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I wake up every morning with my head up in a daze. 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
10: Good morning. 6:06 in the morning. Welcome to your People's Morning Show. Wednesday, September 30th. Today on the program, we have another set of the Fall Monster Truck Bash tickets to hand out. 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And at the 7 o'clock hour, we're going to talk to a miracle family as we get ready for Pay for Play 20, November 19th and 20th. 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Mere months, less than, September 30th. Yeah, close.
0: News from the X-Files with Jen Shade.
11: I'm not ready.
10: It's closer.
11: Let's get this thing. This is celebration time. You feel it coming? 20 years? Love it. All right, good morning, everybody. A lot. So I'll be mixing things in all throughout the morning. Stick with me. U.S. ban on roughly $1 billion worth of Canadian imports, including dairy products and motorcycles, alcohol, et cetera, goes into effect today. Defense Secretary Pete Hegseth is going to reportedly cut out 20% of generals and admirals across U.S. military. That's expected today. And the FBI and Dutch police say they've arrested an alleged member of Shiny Hunters, the hacking group. A 24-year-old arrested September 15th. Week later, Shiny Hunters claimed it hacked the FBI's jobs website. This is a big deal. Stole up to 3 terabytes of sensitive information of FBI employees and job applicants, people who applied, medical records, intelligence assignments. The FBI says the group hacked more than 140 organizations and extorted about $70 million since last year. And one of these individuals, 24 years old. Dutch authorities say the suspect's laptop also contained evidence of a separate alleged plot to arrange 2 murders overseas. So a little bit more than what meets the eye here. The Trump administration, we'll get into this AI thing that was launched yesterday, but there's a big whole bunch of material and video and everything. Jack Smith testifying in Congress. You'll be able to see a lot of that today, too. But something big happened yesterday. Very interesting. So the administration has launched an AI chatbot to help Americans, all of us, navigate the federal government websites and resources. It's a new AI-driven chatbot designed to serve as one centralized digital front door for citizens navigating federal government resources. If you've ever had to deal with, well, even the state, trying to get paperwork done, trying to get through something, some of you with your Medicare or medical issues and whatever. The goal of the platform is to take, now again, take all the politics aside. This actually could be a big time saver and some help. It's, if this all works properly, it's to consolidate information. Do you know there are 29,000 fragmented agency websites? We used to often talk. Now we get into all other arguments and fights about people and certain people and things. But we used to all talk about how the government is just not up to speed in a lot of ways. and needs to advance. Did you know they had 25,000 websites?
12: No.
11: You trying to find your thing somewhere? Well, again, this is supposed to have no political content and go on infinitum into the future. It is restricted, let's say, from providing any political campaign or partisan party information. The administration emphasizing that every text answer is generated dynamically from official government resources. It's using its own library and links back to original source web pages so they don't have these, what they call in AI land, hallucinations, right? Now, this could be for healthcare enrollments, your Medicare plan, looking for jobs if you're applying to the federal government. End-to-end applications, they call them. So users, you can fill out entire forms, your passport renewals, track your application process and the progress of it without ever leaving the website. Sounds like it should have been done a long time ago, but we have the tools now. So maybe this could be good for people. Of course, they got a lot to work out, but America.gov, not fully operational, just so you know, if you're going to go look for it. It went live yesterday, but is initially launched as a work in progress with a phased out strategy. So early 2027 next year, they'll be launching the full rollout for everybody to start to experience and take a look at. Maybe it would be more, which is a term you generally don't use with governmental issues, efficient in helping you. Supreme Court also allowed the Trump administration to resume deportations to third-party countries. Ahead of the December oral arguments are supposed to be coming. More than 25,000 people have been deported to over 30 different countries. Locally, a Middletown man is dead after his pickup collided with a Norfolk Southern train. This was in Lemoyne yesterday. This is not in the middle of the weeds or anything, okay? Cumberland County coroner says 71-year-old Julian Gutierrez tried to cross the tracks near South 7th Street and Herman Avenue and drove right into the train's path. The crossing does not have gates or flashing lights.
12: Oh, man.
11: And apparently he didn't look both ways before crossing the street. No train crew members were hurt, but this was in Lemoyne. This is over Rival. This is what we call, you know, the West Shore. And people cross those tracks all the time. And if there are those gates, please don't go around them. If there are none, you're on your own to look. Pennsylvania could move toward opening its primary elections to independent voters. The state house passed a bill that would let independents request either a Democratic or Republican primary ballot. Now, supporters say more than a million Pennsylvania voters are currently shut out of the process. Those that support say, well, you're not in the party. Why would you be voting inside? But again, if you're in that independent zone, you know. Otherwise, maybe you don't. Bill now heads to the state Senate, where the Republican majority leader has indicated voting reforms would be needed to include voter ID. So they're still working on it, but at least there is some movement there for those who are looking for that to change. Students at Steele High Spire Junior Senior High School are switching to flexible instruction starting today. Hot water tank malfunction left the school without hot water. So sanitation can't keep that up, so the kids will be home. Flexible instruction is expected to continue till at least Friday. And there's a push at the state capitol, too, to make prostate cancer screening easier to access. Proposed legislation would require insurance coverage for annual screenings for people over 40 and those at higher risk. Supporters include the Pennsylvania Prostate Cancer Coalition and the American Cancer Society. An estimated 13,000 Pennsylvanians are expected to be diagnosed with prostate cancer this year. Former American Idol contestant Caleb Flynn found guilty of murdering his wife, Ashley. Talk about this. He had a mistress, and looks like they found some texts that reveal that he had a desire to kill her. Those texts that you think you're getting rid of. Oh, and GLP-1 prescriptions have risen among younger children. Look at this one. GLP drugs on chart, age 8 to 11 have jumped by 310%. 310 times, I should say, since 2019. No GLP medication is FDA approved for children under 12. Their doctors can prescribe it in extreme cases. An estimated 3.3 million children in the United States are obese. Most of the children prescribed the medications had already high obesity-related complications like prediabetes, high cholesterol, fatty liver, sleep apnea. But talk to your doctors, take a good hard look at that and everything that comes along with it. So we've got iPhones that are changing colors. Yes, some of the new 18s, we'll get to that. A woman sued Panera Bread because the mac and cheese is salty. And I'll have a whole lot more, but I'll get to entertainment news here coming up. It is, What's today? Today is National Chewing Gum Day. And it's also World Pole Dancing Day.
10: Oh.
11: Too bad we have a drop ceiling. It'd be a little bit of an effort.
13: Yeah, we could have a pole up in here. It'd be a whole deal.
11: They do make them for on the back of a motorcycle, if you've ever seen that. Vince is trying to do the math on this. I said it.
13: How does it stabilize?
11: I said it, so I'll get some pictures up for you if you need to see them later on. But you got sports to cover. Here comes the weekend, and is it? It's Wednesday, so we have a little bit of a break on football, but what else we got?
0: And now, the people's sports.
14: The Yankees are one out away from another World Championship. Now Rivera is set. And the 0-1 swung on, hit in the air to deep center. Bernie back, away back. He's there. He makes the catch. Ball game over. World Series over. Yankees win. The Yankees win.
15: Start spreading.
16: I knew it was going to start this way. I just knew it.
15: I'm leaving today.
16: I said it to Griffin yesterday. I said, it's going to happen today. I'm going to walk in there the first day. I want to be a part of it.
15: That's spreading.
16: Jesus. To the sports department we go.
13: Well, why would you want to start with the Philadelphia Phillies today?
16: No. I knew we'd start with the Yankees.
13: Halfway through the week, we want to get things going. We're heading to the weekend.
16: Brutal. Well, the Yankees seemed like an actual playoff game last night. It was exciting.
13: Yeah, you know, kind of long and drawn out for the majority of the game as there wasn't a whole lot of scoring going on because, once again, in a wild card game against the Boston Red Sox, newly minted Yankees ace Cam Schlittler strikes out 10 as the Yankees beat the Red Sox 9-0 in their first wild card game. And looked like the game was going to probably finish around 5-0 until the bottom of the eighth inning with the bases loaded on a 3-2 count. One of the Yankees' homegrown stars, Ben Rice.
17: He hammers this ball right center field. It is a slam.
13: Did you see the bullpen catcher take it right off the face?
16: Oh, no, I did not.
13: Yeah.
16: Oh.
13: Like, willingly took it right off the face as the ball was headed towards the bullpen. There he was, and just hit right off the front of his mask.
16: Oh!
13: Kind of like in Happy Gilmore when he's taking the baseballs off the face.
18: 365 more days to go to a hockey tryouts.
16: Congratulations to you and your Yankees.
13: Hey, it's just one win.
16: Sure.
13: In a wild card round.
16: That is true.
13: Still a long way to go.
16: Mm-mm-mm.
13: But definitely a great way to get started last night. And the Yankees beating the Red Sox 9-0 with pretty much their JV team yesterday. No Aaron Judge, no Giancarlo Stanton, no Luis Garcia Jr. No Jazz Chisholm yesterday. And at the bottom of the Yankee lineup, the homegrown guys, Austin Wells, who's usually a guaranteed out, Anthony Volpe with a big base hit yesterday.
16: Yeah, that's a good sign that you got your guys.
13: And the youngest Yankee to ever start a playoff game since Mickey Mantle started Game 7 of the World Series in 1957, George Lombard Jr., 3-for-4, drove in 2 runs, or scored 2 runs, and got the first Yankee run of the night.
11: How old is
13: on
11: he?
13: The board? 19,
11: okay.
13: I believe.
16: Wow. Mantle had to have been earlier than 57, though.
13: No, it was 57.
16: Really? Okay.
13: I think so.
16: Because he came up 52.
13: Well, World Series.
16: Okay. You said the youngest?
13: Yes.
16: Okay.
13: All
16: right.
13: The youngest Yankee to start a playoff game since Mickey Mantle.
16: Since Mickey Mantle, for God's sake.
13: Doesn't even matter what year it is. Since Mickey Mantle.
16: Exactly.
13: So the Yankees jump out to a 1-0 lead, and you also had another shutout later in the night. The Slam Diego Padres. Manny Machado and Fernando Tatis Jr. going deep early for the Padres last night. Machado, or who was it? Yeah, Machado in the first inning hit a home run, 2-0, and never really looked back. Cubs had 3 hits in the game. Pete Crow Armstrong was 0-for-3 with a walk, so San Diego might make quick work of the Cubs here.
16: Surprised by that, too, yeah.
13: And then quickly the Padres become the team that you don't want to play, but in your case, I think right now you just need to worry about beating the Atlanta Braves today. Phillies run into a bad spot. yesterday with their bullpen losing 5-3 to the Atlanta Braves. Austin Riley, a 3-run home run in the bottom of the 8th inning. And that was an inning after the Phillies got a 3-2 lead. JT Realmuto coming alive to put some runs across the plate. And then Johan Duran, who was brought in the 7th inning and was still in there in the 8th inning, ended up giving up the game-winning home run to Austin Riley. Trey Turner 0 for 3. Bryce Harper 0 for 4. It is the bullpen that got him again. Phillies had they had nowhere to go because they had already brought their closer in the 7th inning. You can't go to Alvarado. He's not that great.
16: No, they wanted to try to keep that lead and couldn't do it, even with their ace, with Duran.
13: I don't even know who you bring in possibly in that situation. You give the ball to Orion Kirkring?
16: I don't know. You got me on that one.
13: Maybe, I don't know, you run Andrew Painter out of the bullpen to come in and get a couple outs?
16: Depends which Painter shows up.
13: That is true.
16: The nice painter, the good painter, or the bad painter? Who goes outside the lines and messes everything up.
13: I think Zach Wheeler can get you an out or two in that situation. You know, I know he pitched on Sunday.
16: Bringing it back in again?
13: Well, I know he pitched on Sunday, but he's really not in line to start at all.
16: That's true.
13: Now in this series, so you at least want to get something out of him.
16: That's true.
13: So maybe you trot Wheeler out to the bullpen and then get him out there to get one out.
16: Ugh, the worst case.
13: Worst case scenario for the Phillies, who, you know, Jesus Luzardo, 5 innings, 6 strikeouts. You can't really knock him there at all. He gave up 1 run on 3 hits. Just on the offense, kind of unable to get it done. Long stretch of the game where a bunch of zeros on the scoreboard.
16: Poorly attended yesterday. In Atlanta?
13: Yeah, I think they only had about 30,000 people in the stands yesterday afternoon. But again, back to kind of, I mentioned it yesterday. It's 2 o'clock in the it's 2 o'clock in the afternoon on a Tuesday.
16: That was the next words out of my mouth too. I was like, God, this place looks half empty. It's 2 o'clock in the afternoon.
13: So yeah.
16: Even look like a playoff game.
13: And even the get-in price was, I think, $23 yesterday. Imagine if that game is in Philadelphia. The get-in price is like $230. Mm-hmm.
16: Yeah.
13: Two o'clock on a Tuesday.
16: Yeah.
13: Don't matter to us when the whole city's in for the Red October.
16: It did not even look like a playoff game. It looked like some kind of game in June yesterday.
13: Last couple of years, I didn't even have to tell my boss, like, yo, I ain't going to be here Tuesday afternoon. I told him 1 year, and he goes, neither will I. I'll see you down the bank.
16: Are we going to make it? Today's the day. 1 day left.
13: Christopher Sanchez on the hill this evening.
16: That's it.
13: Or this afternoon, excuse me, to try to save the Philadelphia Phillies season and extend it to one more day.
16: Yeah, so this could be the last game they play until 2028, right?
13: It could be.
16: Could be. There you go.
13: Yeah, could be until 2028, depending on...
16: The lockout. Mm-hmm.
13: A possible impending lockout. And the
19: what are the odds on the lockout? Did we check the market?
13: Oh, on the prediction markets? No, I haven't looked that up yet.
16: I'm not going to bet on it.
13: It's too disheartening.
16: Very disheartening.
13: And the White Sox, a 6-3 win over the Houston Astros. The Astros, first ever team in baseball history to make the playoffs with a sub-500 record. Wow. As the Astros finished 81-81 on the season. And again, nice to see the White Sox get a win. 3 straight 100-loss seasons, and now here they are with the power of the Pope behind them and Murakami,
16: who
13: drove in a run yesterday. So they take a 1-0 series lead. So today's baseball schedule sees the Phillies take on the Braves again at 2 o'clock this afternoon. Christopher Sanchez gets the ball. White Sox and Astros at 5, Red Sox and Yankees at 8, Cubs and Padres at 10. Same schedule as yesterday for baseball. NHL dropped the puck on its season last night. And I guess, you know, the two teams who played at 5 o'clock yesterday afternoon said, let's try to get into primetime a little bit. Panthers and Hurricanes going into overtime last night. Florida grabs the first win of the NHL season, 1-0 over Carolina.
11: My old friend has returned for the season.
13: Oh, former Penn State star Gavin McKenna made his debut last night with the Toronto Maple Leafs in a 3-2 loss to the Montreal Canadiens. Boston may have not won on the baseball field last night, but they did win on the ice. Bruins beat the Rangers 3-0. Canucks 6-5 over the Oilers in overtime. And the Golden Knights, a 5-2 win over the Chicago Blackhawks. Tonight, the Philadelphia Flyers and Pittsburgh Penguins open up their season. 7:30 tonight on TNT. Pre-game and post-game will be live from the Sports Complex in South Philadelphia as the Flyers embark on a season where I think for the first time in a long time, there is actual real hope that the team is going to be good and possibly contend for a Stanley Cup.
11: We'll
13: see. Jen's shaking her head over there.
11: I didn't shake my head no, and I didn't. Yes, did you see what I did?
13: Tell her, hey.
11: It was like a little bobble.
13: You're supposed to tell her to be optimistic.
11: I did a little
13: just
11: bobble.
13: Just like I'm supposed to be optimistic about the Falcons.
11: I have
13: tell
11: no expectations.
13: Jen, she needs to be optimistic.
11: I'm happy it's back.
16: I got my own problems over here.
11: Yeah, you worry about your baseball team.
16: I'm trying to stay alive.
11: Over here, I'm just happy it's there. I'll get into the details later, but it's back.
13: And hopefully the Flyers don't complete the trifecta tonight with the Eagles on Monday night.
11: Oh, no,
13: the Phillies yesterday.
16: No, it hasn't gone well. No.
11: But
16: two losses in a row.
11: If there's any possibility that both the Raiders and the Flyers have a decent season, I'll lay down on the floor and do the show one day. I'll do the show from the floor.
13: We need that.
11: Kirk
13: Cousins. You're my only hope. Islanders and Maple Leafs along with Kings and Avalanche tonight in the NHL. WNBA playoffs are going on. This is another league that I don't understand what you're doing when it comes to your schedule. The WNBA, who's had a lot of juice this season despite whatever

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1: Losing the first game is not great in this wild card series.
2: I gotta run this back again today.
1: I would maybe like to see the wild card round push to a 5-game series, and then the divisional round and the championship round, along with the World Series, are all 7 games. But then
2: you'll never end that.
1: Well, at that point, by the time the World Series ends, Thanksgiving is next week.
2: That's
1: so
2: exactly right.
1: Yeah, there's not enough time for that. And NFL news: Week 4 will start tomorrow night with the Pittsburgh Steelers and the Cleveland Browns on a Thursday night football. Word on the street is that our boy Ross may be looking for a new partner next season, because Prime apparently wants to go after Ian Eagle hard to be the new voice of Thursday night football on Prime. I guess Al Michaels, his contract runs out at the end of this season.
3: You think he's done in general?
2: Al Michaels? That's a long time. A long time. From his afro with Ken Dryden. I mean, that's 1,000 years ago.
1: Do you believe miracles? Come on.
2: Yeah. I watched the Monday night thing. The Monday Night Miller last night.
1: Miller.
2: What is it again? Miller Night Football. Night, yeah. That's it. Miller Night Football.
1: How was that?
2: It was pretty good. It was short, but it was good. Definitely. It's hard to believe that there was a time that Monday Night Football kind of had a bit of a ratings lull. Hard to believe.
1: That any sort of football had a ratings drop.
2: Right?
1: Oh, and Odell Beckham's comeback is over. Released by the New York Giants yesterday.
2: My God.
1: I think he played like 2 total plays for the Giants.
3: Didn't catch anything?
1: No. The one game, I think they put him in the final play of the game when it was over, and they didn't even...
3: Was that like senior day or something?
2: That's terrible.
1: Senior night.
3: You go into play for a little bit.
2: That's a horrible way to go out.
3: Say you did fizzle.
2: All right, you're good for now?
1: Yeah, I think so.
2: All right, entertainment update coming up.
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5: Have an accident in New York. Split. It's off to the side, right at the bottom of the ramp from 581 East, getting on 83 South. Off to the side, not affecting. 83 North looks good over Acer Summit. No problems. 81. Inbound River routes are a smooth commute. York County got some road work slowing 30 East as you head from Eden Road over past Sherman Street. Lancaster County got some accidents. Warwick Township, Main Street of Rothsville Road, Earl Township, Peters Road, and New Holland Road. East Calico Township on Church Street, Reamstown Road, 1 in Bart Township, Georgetown Road, 896 at Vintage Road. John Wilsbach, right now traffic.
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6: Should bring some sunshine after some early morning clouds, and temperatures will rise to near 80 degrees for this afternoon. Tonight, mainly clear, lows near 60. Another warm day for our Thursday under plenty of sunshine, highs in the low 80s. By Friday, even more sun, but increasing clouds late, temperatures in the low to mid 80s with some showers late in the day. I'm Dan Tomaso from ABC 27.
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0: It is National Chewing Gum Day, World Pole Dancing Day, 31 days until Halloween. If you didn't hear, Slipknot is coming to Hershey. And that's not going to be until July 28, 2027, next summer, with Bring Me the Horizon and Lorna Shore. This got popped in the middle of the week here, and the tickets go on sale tomorrow at 10 a.m. No, excuse me, Friday at 10 a.m. through Ticketmaster. Just heads up. So ancient history on this date. Well, yeah. Okay, let's do this one first. It was on this date two things happened. Pete Rose died and Dikembe Mutombo died.
1: I think Dikembe was first.
0: What year?
1: Oh, they're both the same year?
0: Both the same day, the same year.
1: Yeah, 2 years ago?
0: How long ago was it?
2: I thought it was last year.
1: I think it's 2 years
0: ago. That was kind of my point, yeah.
2: No, I think it was 2025.
1: I'm going to say 2024.
0: It is 2024.
1: Yeah.
0: Both died on the same day in 2024.
1: Okay.
0: Yeah, your brain messes with you a little bit. Okay, how about this one? Cheers premiered or Murder, She Wrote debuted on CBS?
1: Murder, She Wrote.
0: He says with confidence?
1: Yes.
2: All right, I'll go with it. Murder, She Wrote.
0: No. Cheers started in 1982. Murder, She Wrote debuted on CBS, that version of it, 1984.
1: Wow.
0: Angela Lansbury.
1: How about that?
0: Birthday game!

0: Happy birthday to you.
1: I am a Jeopardy!
2: Hey, by the way, Dolly's Cup of Ambition coffee line launched yesterday. I'm going to try it. And if you see her in a commercial, they filmed that in July. I just want to let you know. It's not AI. It's not whatever. It was already done. Barry Williams. Greg Brady has a birthday today. He's 72 years old, but flash star Ezra Miller, Kieran Culkin, and Lacey what's her name? Lacey Chabert?
3: Mm-hmm.
2: Yeah. All of them have birthdays today. Who's the oldest?
3: You went through pretty quick. What was it? Say them again.
2: Ezra Miller, Kieran Culkin, and Lacey Chabert.
4: I think.
3: Go ahead.
4: I think it's Lacey Chabert.
3: I think so, too.
2: Two of them the same age. That's Culkin and Chabert. So they're both 44. We'll give you that one. Miller's 34. Marion Cotillard and Jenna Elfman. I know you used to like Jenna Elfman.
3: I did. She's older, probably.
4: I agree.
2: 55 to 51. Eric Stoltz and Fran Drescher. Most known for, what do you know Eric Stoltz from, if I say that name?
4: The guy that got replaced by Michael J. Fox on Back to the Future.
2: Oh, okay.
4: Literally nothing else.
3: The Mask, I remember Eric Stoltz from.
2: Memphis Belle, if I pulled that one out of a somewhere. Yeah, but, Back to the Future.
3: But okay. He's older, though.
2: Pulp Fiction is in that, Some Kind of Wonderful.
3: Okay. Pulp Fiction.
4: Older he's older. Than Fran Drescher?
3: Mm-hmm.
2: If you disagree, disagree, Vince. If
4: I disagree. Go with it. Fran Drescher.
2: It is Fran Drescher, 69 to 65. But you're working together. You got it all done. Or are you working against each other? I never know. Foo Fighters are going to join AC/DC for the rescheduled performance at MetLife Stadium on October 2nd. The decision to postpone that, by the way, original show, was made by public safety authorities in consultation with weather experts. It was just a fan safety thing. So Foo Fighters announced their addition to the concert on social media. October 2nd show is going to be the final performance of AC/DC's 2027 North American leg, the Power Up Tour, who went last night to Philadelphia. Hope you got in there with the traffic on 95. And a couple of people went down who were screaming about the traffic because they were stuck. And then Waze started drifting them. You know what I'm talking about, Nips. Vince, I'm sure you do too.
3: Oh, absolutely.
2: Okay, You don't want to get stuck on 95 and miss some of the show. Things happen on those highways, Schuylkill, etc. Waze tells you to go a different direction in Philly. Do you take it?
3: All depends.
2: Depends. What are your reviews? Anxious to see if anybody went last night? Let me know. 800-332-1057. That's the text club. What else do I have for you? Daughtry also announced a 26-show second leg of the 20 Years Unplugged tour starting in January. Hershey is on that list, too. Those announcements are being made, so you can make your decisions accordingly or ask for a holiday gift from someone. Game of Thrones, you know, looking for your movie coming up? Well, it's going to hit theaters summer of 2029. You're going to wait a little bit on this one. It takes place about 300 years before the events of Game of Thrones. Charlie Sheen will make his return to TV in a comedy series called Happy Jack for AMC. He's going to be joined by his dad. And they're going to play father and son.
3: Oh,
2: so Martin and Charlie on the screen, little one. Former American Idol and contestant. And did you know he's a church pastor too, Caleb Flynn? Found guilty yesterday of murdering his wife. He competed season 12, 2013. Apparently the investigators found some text messages between him and his mistress that he desired to kill his wife. So there he shows up and there he goes.
3: Yeah, I got to tell you, not a great-looking guy, but seems to do pretty well with the women. This guy here, the Caleb Flynn.
2: Apparently, it's not just funny that gets the honey.
3: Oh, my God, no.
2: There's something else going on. And yes, I didn't realize at the time, or didn't think of it, remember, whatever, he was a church pastor, too. Diddy's release date got moved forward yet again. Now he's due out January 21 of 2028. Now, word is he's not faring poorly in prison. Check out the trailer for Netflix, the upcoming docuseries. The One Thing, what's it called? It's called The One About Matthew Perry. That's what it is. I'm going to follow more on that. Oh, and don't be surprised, James Hetfield debuted his new hairstyle, Punk Rock Museum in Las Vegas. Getting ready for their tenure there. Tonight on television, it's Scrubs, Shark Tank, American Race, South Park Brothers, Ted Lasso, Wonka's The Golden Ticket. I am going to try to catch that for a little bit tonight. What are you guys going to watch? Or what did you watch last night? Assuming it was all just sports or not?
3: Yeah, watch the Phillies lose and then watch the Yankees play. So
2: it was all sports.
3: Well, yeah, I watched an episode of Landman, too, to
2: Landman?
3: To break up my palate.
2: Where are you with it?
3: Season 2, episode 2.
2: Name the part. It's easier, I think. I don't know my episodes sometimes. I don't know where you're at.
4: What's Billy Bob up to?
3: The very beginning of season 2. So, okay. That's all you need to know, yeah?
2: All right. I'll be back. I have news at the top of the hour.
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1: Well, they're clearing that fender bender in the York split on the ramp from 581 East to get on the 83 South. It's off to the side. No backlogs, no delays. 81 looks good. Inbound River routes are a smooth commute. 83 is moving well across the South Bridge. Half-mile backlog, 283 South, down the ramp to 283 Eastbound. Southern York County and Peach Bottom Township. Accident Delta Road, that 74 at September Lane. 30 East, a little heavy in North Hills Road. Lancaster County accident in Bart Township, Georgetown Road, 896 at Vintage Road, one in Penn Township, Penryn Road at Hostetter Road, one in Earl Township, New Holland Road at Peters Road. John Will Spock, right now traffic.
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21: Should bring some sunshine after some early morning clouds, and temperatures will rise to near 80 degrees for this afternoon. Tonight, mainly clear, lows near 60. Another warm day for our Thursday under plenty of sunshine, highs in the low 80s. By Friday, even more sun, but increasing clouds late, temperatures in the low to mid 80s with some showers late in the day. I'm Dan Tomaso from ABC 27.
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0: Warrior Gannon's favorite band, Shinedown. 6:52 in the morning, minutes away from a news update with Jennifer Shade. Speaking of, pay for play 20, right around the corner. Oh, that's right. We're going to talk to a Miracle family today. The Daisy Horton family. We're talking to them and getting ready for pay for play 20. Oh, yes, Jennifer Shade, right around the corner.
1: Been a long 19 years.
0: Ain't that the truth?
1: With
0: it
1: all
0: sure
1: the
0: has.
1: Amazing success we've had together.
0: Mm-hmm.
1: How about that?
0: Amazing. It's remarkable.
1: First year. Marta Murray. It's going to be great.
0: 40-some thousand dollars, right?
1: No clue what we were doing. $43,000. We thought we were kings of the world. We were ready to, you know. Well, first of all, you have to understand, when the idea started being discussed, we didn't even really know what we were doing. Okay, you want people to pay and we'll play the songs and how would that work? What that look like? Okay, good. And then, well, we have to execute it. And we had to figure out how that was going to go down. And then Marta Murray from Children's Miracle Network at the time was leaving. When we were in the studios in Camp Hill. She was walking out the door. She took one look at all of us, barely knowing us, really. And the same, you know, in reverse. And she looked at us and we were nervous. And she said, it's going to be great.
0: It's going to be great.
1: 20 years later, here we are. All together. We had no idea it was going to become what it is.
0: Mm-mm-mm.
1: We just wanted to try really hard and do a good thing. And together we have. So let's see where we take it this year.
0: So it's $4 million, right? That's the number so far?
1: We got it.
0: That's
1: we got
0: incredible.
1: This. We got this 20 years. We got it.
0: Your thoughts, Fitz?
2: Excited as always. 28 hours. How can you not be excited?
0: And it's number, what is it for you? Your fourth?
2: Four, I believe.
0: Your fourth one. That's crazy, too.
1: Oddly enough, and somebody was talking about this last weekend when I was out bringing up this whole thing, because the community's involved. You guys are all a part of this, so that's why everybody's discussing it. And it actually, in some weird way, got a little easier. I guess I'm used to pacing the time. I remember those first couple of years. Do you remember? For some reason,
0: it was harder
1: to stay up like that. Are we just mentally different? I don't know. But it was first couple of years. I thought, it's like when you're driving to vacation and you think you're never going to get there, but the drive home feels like it's going to be fast. Same amount of time. It's just, you just never think you're going to be at the end of it. So psychologically, that was tough.
0: Sure was, is.
1: We watched Yo-Yo one night. Now it's so busy, we don't have time. I mean, it's picked up so much, but there were some spots in there in the very beginning where 3, 2, even after 11 o'clock, once the sun went down, it got it's a little harter. And 2 or 3 in the morning, or you know, even midnight, you start to drag. What's on TV? It's awfully quiet. Phones aren't ringing much. People are in bed. Everybody's waiting until the last minute. Boy, we come a long way.
0: Yeah, don't wait till that last minute either.
1: Please.
0: That's a good point.
1: That's helped too. Because the stress involved is just crazy. How do we get the phones to ring overnight? What are we doing? Where are all the third shifters? Hey, look, there's Yo-Yo on.
0: Mm-mm-mm.
1: Pretty much it. So here we are, facing it down. But I will tell you, teams have been at work. Got another one coming up here this weekend. Hunter and the Buck family are ready to go.
0: I'll see you there. I'll see you at the park. Yes,
1: party
0: absolutely.
1: In the park.
0: We'll take care of some business. We'll come back with a news update. Yeah, we'll talk. Pay for play coming up in the 7 o'clock hour after news and sports.
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6: Dauphin County, accident 81 southbound near Lingolstown, Paxtonia, mile marker 72. Mostly off to the side, just causing some slowing and rubbernecking past the scene. 83 north looks good over Acer Summit. No delays on the south bridge. 283 south. Got about a half mile slowing down to the ramp to 283 eastbound. River routes are looking good. York County of an accident, Springsbury Township, Mount Zion Road at Concord Road, just south of 30. One in Peach Bottom Township, Delta Road, 74 at September Lane, is in the clearing stages. Lancaster County, Warwick Township, accident Main Street of Rossville Road, still got crews out with that, but we're looking good, 222 and 283. John Wills, Spock, right now traffic.
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18: Should bring some sunshine after some early morning clouds, and temperatures will rise to near 80 degrees for this afternoon. Tonight, mainly clear, lows near 60. Another warm day for our Thursday under plenty of sunshine, highs in the low 80s. By Friday, even more sun, but increasing clouds late, temperatures in the low to mid 80s with some showers late in the day. I'm Dan Tomaso from ABC 27.
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1: Good morning, everyone. A U.S. ban on roughly $1 billion worth of Canadian imports, including dairy products, motorcycles, and alcohol, goes into effect today. Secretary Defense Secretary Pete Hegseth is going to reportedly cut 20% of generals and admirals across the U.S. military today. We're waiting for more on that. And the FBI and Dutch police say the group that they've arrested, an alleged member, they got one of the Shiny Hunters hacking group, a 24-year-old, was arrested actually on September 15th. A week later, Shiny Hunters claimed it hacked the FBI's jobs website and stole up to 3 terabytes of sensitive information on FBI employees, job applicants. That includes medical records and intelligence assignments. And the FBI says the group hacked more than 140 organizations and extorted about $70 million since last year. Dutch authorities say the suspect's laptop also contained evidence of a separate alleged plot to arrange 2 murders overseas. And this person was already in custody, but at 24 years old, a whole lot of damage being done here, and the investigation continues. The Trump administration has launched an AI chatbot to help Americans navigate a pretty deep federal government set of websites and resources. In fact, did you know that there are about 29,000 what they're calling fragmented agency websites, 29,000 places for you to go and get lost trying to fill out forms? And it was an old joke, long standing, you know, about the federal government being super laden and, you know, weighed down and red tape and all of this other stuff people can't understand, lots of pages, etc. But this is a new AI-driven chatbot designed to serve as a centralized, it's being described as a front door for all citizens to navigate federal government resources. So to try to get some of those 29,000 websites all together and at least you directed to the right places. No political content on this. The portal strictly set for providing any just information what you're looking for. So not political campaigns, not partisan party information. The administration emphasizing that every text answer is generated from official government resources, including links back to the original sources. So a lot like if any of you are using any kind of AI right now, when you go to look something up, it'll give you your citations or your sources. Well, it's using its own information as its own library to its own resources that you should be able to get into and use properly. I'm sure there's a lot of work that needs to be done here, but they're saying that they're using their own information, not going out to the internet and scraping for some because they don't want any hallucinations to get involved. It's just basically the front door to getting you to any one of these organizations that you might need. So what could you need it for? Healthcare enrollment, Medicare, career searches for people, you know, looking at federal government employment, end-to-end applications. You'll be able to fill out entire forms. Like, say you need a passport renewal, and you not only have to apply for it, you don't feel like going to Philly or anywhere else or your local, I think post offices do them, et cetera. I've only ever just gone to get them. But if you, meaning in Philadelphia, but it could be a lot easier. And then you can also track the progress of it without ever leaving the website. And so it's called America.gov, America.gov, not fully operational. So it went live yesterday and it's a work in progress with a phased rollout strategy. So this is part one. Early 2027, be launching the full rollout. You'll be able to see more of that. But trying to make the federal government a little bit easier to navigate. Again, all politics aside, something that could be made a lot easier. So if this works and going forward, it's easier for you, Nips, to, or, and let me put this in there too, because so many of you are helping loved ones, you know, people that you care about, whether it's your parents or grandparents or even children in some cases, or yourself, but you can maybe have a little bit quicker work out of the whole thing.
19: Oh, sounds ominous in the first place. Go to that site and try to fill stuff out.
1: Oh, what do you mean?
19: It gives me anxiety in general?
1: Yeah. Well, yeah. Maybe this will help.
19: And if I understand correctly, they'll be scraping themselves.
1: Yeah, using their own data. Using their, well, let's put it this way.
19: Self-scraping,
1: yes.
19: If you will. That's all I got.
1: You have your house and your front door and everything in your house. So if I'm going to reference whatever's going on in your house, it's about your house. I'm not looking at your neighbor's house to see what's going on in yours. Kind of a weird way to explain it.
19: But I don't want to go in the government back door anyway. Please.
1: That sounds weird.
2: I don't know.
19: I do not. I don't think that's a good idea.
1: Supreme Court has also said that the Trump administration can resume deportations to third-party countries or other countries ahead of the December oral argument that's coming. More than 25,000 people have been deported to over 30 different countries. Middletown man is dead after his pickup truck collided with a Norfolk Southern train yesterday morning. This was in Lemoyne. This was not in a rural area necessarily. Like, more people around this. The Cumberland County Coroner says 71-year-old Julian Gutierrez tried to cross the tracks near South 7th in Herman and drove right into the train's path. even if there are none of those barriers that you can get yelled at for going around and get in trouble for going around. But if there are none, you know, it's on you to be able to look both ways. The crossing, this one does not have gates or flashing lights. No train crew members were hurt. Maybe it'll get some lights, but just remember, any of you that are crossing over those tracks, you need to look regardless. Pennsylvania, I mean, you do, right? Individual 71.
2: Yeah, I don't just blindly drive over train tracks. Even if there's no, like, blinking light, I always at least give a little peek.
19: A little
1: glance. Left, right?
19: Mm-hmm. I can't remember the last time I went over train tracks. Come to think of it, it's been a minute.
1: I remember every set, especially if I'm on my bike because it's low. I have to stand up literally to go over the tracks. So if I can do it while I'm kind of up on my seat, looking left, looking right, you can do it when you're in a car too. Just please, because we've had these incidents in the past. And sometimes, you know, people are not paying attention or not looking. But if there are no gates, you got to do it. It's really sad. And it was just like in the middle of my area yesterday. Pennsylvania could be moving toward opening its primary election to independent voters. Could be. The state house passed a bill. It would let independents request either a Democrat or Republican primary ballot. Supporters say more than a million Pennsylvania voters are currently shut out of the process, good or bad. Some will ask on the other side, why would you want to vote on a Republican or Democratic ticket when you're neither of those inside? But again, bill now heads to the state Senate, where the Republican majority leader has indicated voting reforms would need to include voter ID. So they're going to have a lot of work on this. But some of you asked the question, and the discussion of independent voters has come up very frequently here. In fact, almost every time we talk about the elections of people, the primaries in particular. But there you go. See if there's anything else that happens with that. I'll let you know. I don't expect anything for quite a while. But check up on all of your information. Make sure you know where you're going. Now, maybe you didn't move. Maybe you didn't change your address or your name or anything like that that would need to be corrected for voting purposes coming up here next in the beginning of November. But you may find that your polling or your voting location, your polls have changed and they're not in the location that they were. So know where you're going ahead of time. You don't want to be rudely surprised. Michigan mother is facing charges, police say, after her toddler managed to bring a loaded gun to daycare. Authorities say a security camera caught the moment a teacher at the school recognized the weapon and acted quickly. Canton, Michigan Police Chief Joseph Bailey said the employee potentially saved lives.
20: That teacher, once recognized that a firearm was in the classroom, took immediate action. No matter how busy our lives are, we have a greater responsibility if we're going to choose to own a firearm to make sure that it's safe.
1: Yeah, make sure your children don't get a hold of them. Former American Idol contestant Caleb Flynn found guilty of murdering his wife, Ashley, after the text to a mistress revealed that he had a desire to kill her. A University of Georgia senior is awake in the ICU after surviving a fall, Nibs, from an 8th-floor apartment. Investigators say Kristen Sargent was dancing on the couch when she fell out of the window and landed on the pool deck below.
19: Oh, my God.
1: A lounge chair may have broken her fall. The fall happened right after the Georgia-Oklahoma game last Saturday. Building management says they are cooperating with investigators. Her father, Richard Sargent, raced from Virginia to see her.
21: She's a good fighter, and so she's going to be okay.
1: Yeah.
19: Not a good dancer. Oh! Hey, she was okay. I waited till I found out she was okay.
1: This is her dad, too.
21: She was talking to one of her friends and saying, hey, I'm alive. I can't believe it.
19: Dancing.
1: Eight.
19: Out the window.
1: Eight stories.
19: That is amazing. You could end up totally paralyzed. I would say crippled.
1: She may have a lounge chair to thank for breaking that fall.
19: After they remove it from her ass after landing on it. Yeah, that's amazing. That woman is alive and not paralyzed.
1: Sure.
19: Holy
1: enough.
19: Cow.
1: New York Post says we got some iPhone 18s that are changing colors. New buyers reported discoloration around the rear camera. Look, if you're going to pay $1,100 for a phone for the 18 Pro, you don't want it to fade. Burgundy and black models are the ones affected. The owner says the areas around the camera lenses look lighter and pinkish even after clearing. When you try to clean the phone off. So that's not the first time we've heard of discoloration. And in fact, most of you know, especially when it comes to paint, red. The black, I'm not sure, maybe just fades. But burgundy, Any kind of red tends to be a quick fader. Paint department. St. Louis Today says Cindy Wallace is suing Panera over the labeling on its microwavable Panera at Home macaroni and cheese. The package says no artificial preservatives, but the ingredients listed include sodium citrate. Wallace's lawsuit alleged the sodium citrate is synthetic. She said she would not have bought it had she known it was included. Wallace is seeking compensation in a jury trial. It's the salt. It's not a hot thing. It's a salt thing.
2: I've never had Panera in my life. Frozen aisle or in store.
19: Oh, yeah? How about that?
1: I have. I used to, well, when we were in Camp Hill, we had one that came, it was, they put that one right there. I've been there. I like it. There's nothing wrong with it. I just never think of it when I want to
2: get
1: something to eat.
2: Never crosses your mind.
19: No, right.
1: It's not on the top of my list, although, bread. Bread. 89 years after Amelia Earhart's disappearance, a team of researchers set to lead an expedition next week to determine whether a tiny image on a map shows the wreckage of her plane. An object was discovered, Apple Maps image in 2020, submerged in a lagoon within the tiny little island nation of Carabas, in the middle of the Pacific Ocean. So they're still looking for Amelia Earhart.
19: They would have found her by now, right? Come on.
2: You would think.
19: If they're going through all this effort, obviously they have a bit of a lead.
1: Very remote island. Could be anything. But there's something there, and they're hoping that it may be at least the remains of the plane.
19: A lot of trash in that ocean. A lot of trash in the water.
2: It could just be a pile of trash.
1: And there's a lot of little islands. Still a big world out there. Still a big world. I'll be back. I have more coming up. Vince, he's got sports.
0: And now, the people's sports.
3: To the second baseman, Cano. The Yankees are back on top. World champions for the 27th time.
22: Start spreading the news.
19: That's right. To the sports department, we go.
2: I mean, how could you not be excited on a day like today?
19: I can feel the excitement.
2: Baseball playoffs is back. Yankees are hitting home runs. Ball is right in the world.
19: Yeah. Totally looked like a real actual playoff game last night, too. Really did. The Phillies look like a game that you'd see in June. Look like the old businessman special.
2: Like a Wednesday day game in June.
19: With a bunch of a-holes and suit ties at the game. But yeah, that was a playoff game yesterday the Phillies played in, correct?
2: Yeah, it was the Phillies losing to the Braves yesterday 5-3 after just a collapse from the Phillies bullpen after they were put up 3-2 by a JT Realmuto triple in the top of the seventh inning. In the bottom of the eighth inning, studio computer audio, please.
23: The mound.
2: You think for a playoff game it'd be a little louder, but yeah, like Nims mentioned, only 30,000 people in the stands yesterday for the playoff game that started at 2:00 on a Tuesday afternoon. Also in the Georgia sun, where it was still like 80 something degrees, you could see all the sections that were in the sunlight were the ones without people in them.
19: Oh yeah, yeah. And then they had to deal with the shadows yesterday as well, as far as the, you know, home plate's concerned.
2: A lot of Phillies fans complaining online that the Braves don't even have a real fan base because their fans won't even show up for a playoff game.
19: Yeah, that is something, though. 2:00 or nothing. That the bank would probably been full.
2: Oh, yeah.
19: Right?
2: It was a get-in price yesterday was $23. You could flip that to $230 if the game was at Citizens Bank Park.
19: Yeah, well, I told my boss I'm not coming in.
2: He said, I ain't coming in either.
19: So. I ain't coming in, yo. Yeah, it didn't even look like a playoff game.
2: It's disrespectful to the game of baseball, if you ask me. That you get to host a playoff game, you can't even sell out.
19: That is hurtful.
2: What are you, Tampa Bay?
19: You're Atlanta Braves, for goodness sakes. You're Hank Aaron, for God's sake.
2: Yeah, you. Chipper Jones. Greg Maddox. You
19: Maddox.
2: Know.
19: Greg Maddox.
2: And the Phillies were... Phillies really had, they had nowhere to go yesterday with their bullpen because Don Mattingly brought in Yoán Duran in the seventh inning. He went two innings, gave up two hits, only struck out one, and gave up that three-run home run to Austin Riley. But in that spot, there's really nowhere else for him to go with as shaky as their bullpen has been.
19: That's correct.
2: You got to stay with your best arm. Now, maybe in that situation, they bring Andrew Painter into the game, or he's not really lined up to pitch in this series. Maybe Zach Wheeler can come in and get you an out or two to get you out of that situation. But they were left in a no-win situation with their bullpen yesterday. After five innings and six strikeouts from Jesus Luzardo, couldn't have gotten much more from him.
19: No, uh-uh. And he's coming off an injury, too.
2: Yeah, so I think he was on a pitch count yesterday of what he had, 77 pitches. And now it almost feels like the Phillies season is over. This three-game wild card format, you lose that first game, and it feels like you are, you know, just mountains behind where you need to be. And really, all you got to do is win one game. But Bryce Harper, 0-for-4 last night. Trey Turner, 0-for-3. All of a sudden, JT Realmuto, you know, breaks out of his slump with a triple. So that's encouraging to see. And the saving grace for the Phillies is that they've got Christopher Sanchez on the hill this afternoon. Phillies and Braves at 2 o'clock.
19: Look at this. Good teams find a way to win. Bad teams find a way to lose, says Matty Young Craig. He's been harping on that, too. Yeah.
2: Oh, yeah.
19: Oh, brother. He's not doing well.
2: I imagine just along with Matty Young Craig, it's been a rough 72 hours for Philadelphia sports fans. The turd that the Eagles laid on Monday night.
19: Those are back-to-back days, I want you to know.
2: And then the Phillies, another collapse yesterday, having a lead in the eighth inning. Bullpen once again. Dozerman?
19: And we're going to run it back again today at 2 o'clock.
2: Run it back again, baby.
19: Excellent.
2: One more time as Christopher Sanchez tries to save the Phillies season and extend it to another day, but the numbers are against the Phillies is 15 out of the 16 wild card series that have been, since baseball put this in place, have been won by the team that has gone up one game to nothing. The only team to not lose was the Yankees last year, who beat the Red Sox in three games. They were the only team that's ever done it.
19: And they looked good yesterday, too.
2: That they did.
19: Yeah.
2: Cam Schlittler, wild card against the Red Sox. It's where he lives. Death taxes and Cam Schlittler to get 10 strikeouts. What do you have, 107 pitches last night? Red Sox did nothing offensively. Homegrown star for the Yankees, Ben Rice, with two home runs in the game last night, including a grand slam in the bottom of the eighth inning to put the Yankees up 9-0. Which would be the eventual score they would go on to win by. It was beautiful. I was thinking about my dad last night. It was awesome.
19: I didn't even think of that. Wow, you're right.
2: It was awesome.
19: Yeah, that's
2: I was
19: great.
2: Laying in bed when Ben Rice hit the home run. I was like, holy S! And then there it just went. It hit right off the catcher's face mask out in the bullpen.
19: Yeah.
2: But again, it's one game.
19: One game. And
2: it's
19: everybody.
2: It's one game in a three-game wild card series.
19: You can take this any way you want, but you look at the Yankees game and you look out in that crowd, everyone looks like Vince.
2: Strangely.
19: There's a lot of guys with beards.
2: Ethnically ambiguous. Wearing a pinstripe jersey.
19: The Yankee crowd is very ethnically ambiguous as well.
2: Oh, yeah, they got... I know just from going to Yankee games, like, there's a large amount of, like, the Jewish population in New York that goes to Yankee games. So you have them. You've got all the Italian people that go there. The Dominican people. The Puerto Rican people who live in the Bronx.
19: I love it. And listen, how can you not like the Yankees to do well? It always looks good for baseball. It was an exciting atmosphere last night.
2: It just looks good.
19: It just looks good.
2: Aesthetically, it looks good.
19: I hate to say it, but, you know.
2: And to beat the Red Sox, too. I mean, how could you?
19: Man, that's nice.
2: Boston just three hits in the game last night, one of which came from Adley Rutschman early on in the game. So at least he's trying to do his part to help the Red Sox. But it was the homegrown stars, the Yankees, with their JV squad last night. No Aaron Judge, no Stanton, no Luis Garcia Jr., no Jazz Chisholm. Austin Wells, who is usually an automatic out. Apparently not in the wild card series. That's what he lives for. 2-for-3, drove in multiple runs. Anthony Volpe, who had been cast aside by Yankee fans just about 2 months ago.
4: Right.
2: Even I said, I don't want to see Anthony Volpe play in pinstripes ever again. There he was last night with a base hit.
4: Surprised.
2: And George Lombard Jr., the youngest Yankee to start a playoff game since Mickey Mantle, went, what, 3-for-4 and scored 2 runs.
19: That's what you need to win championships. You need your JV team. You need your lesser stars to produce.
2: Yep. I know it's going to hurt for Red Sox fans, too, because last night they single-handedly got beat by 2 guys from Massachusetts. Cam Schlittler and Ben Rice are both from Massachusetts, and they kept showing the pictures of Ben Rice last night as a little kid wearing a Yankee jersey, and his brother and sister are all decked out in like Red Sox gear.
19: That's funny. God.
2: Sometimes fate just rolls your way. One guy, though, I don't really want to see take another at-bat for the Yankees is Paul Goldschmidt. He did draw 2 walks last night. But he feels like he's almost an automatic out when he comes up to the plate. 40 years old.
19: I was going
2: to
19: say, how old is
2: 40 years old?
19: Wow, how about that?
2: But because of the absence of Aaron Judge, Ben Rice is the DH and not playing first base.
19: Mm-mm.
2: I was really hoping, I forget what situation it was last night, when they had multiple runners on. I was really hoping Boone was going to call Stanton's number to come off the bench.
19: I saw him batting practice yesterday.
2: And pinch hit in like a pressure situation. That place would have went nuts had Stanton walked out of the dugout with a bat. Even more than it already was. The Bronx is burning.
19: Man.
2: Except they still got to beat the Red Sox for another game. Then they got to go play the Rays.
19: Got a flair for the dramatic, huh? Those Yankees.
2: Oh, yeah, always.
19: Always.
2: White Sox, after 3 straight 100-loss seasons, win a playoff game yesterday, beat the Astros, who are the worst team ever to make it into the Major League Baseball playoffs. They're the first sub-500 team ever.
19: Dirty.
2: To get in at 81-81 on the season with their 500 record, first team ever.
19: I can't believe they're the first, though. Of all the years and all the teams of the wild card era.
2: Well, baseball usually shakes itself out. Yeah. And at least you get, at least those bottom wild. And that's why the seeding is stupid in baseball. The Astros, 81-81, get to host the wild card series, even though the White Sox have a better record than they do.
19: See, that doesn't make any sense at all.
2: And it was... It was Slam Diego last night. You thought the Bronx was going crazy. You might not have watched the Padres game. Those people were in a full uproar after Manny Machado and Fernando Tatis Jr. home runs early in the game. Cubs kind of had the same fate as the Red Sox last night. Just 3 hits in the game. Shutout. Padres win 8-0 over Chicago. And if that is the Cubs' weakness, it's that their pitching is not that good.
19: Yeah. Pete Crow can't have 20 at-bats a game, unfortunately.
2: He can't hit 20 home runs in one game.
19: No.
2: Great, great moment last night as the Padres had the game, in hand. They brought Joe Musgrove out of the bullpen, who's been trying to come back from injury for 2 years now and was finally in a spot where he was ready to pitch. And they trotted him out of the bullpen late in the game to get some work, and the place just went
19: Oh, I bet
2: nuts.
19: They went bananas.
2: Yeah.
19: Oh, that's great. See, everyone is playing this inspired end of the season baseball.
2: Not the Phillies.
19: It just doesn't. It just the energy level seems wrong. Am I crazy about that text club? If anybody who watched it, is it because it was on at 2:00 in the afternoon?
2: Yeah, there's no. I don't know. There's just no energy behind the Phillies.
19: Uninspired.
2: Usually, you got the. Well, I saw them the hype videos for the playoffs, and it just doesn't feel like there's any hype around the
19: These
2: team.
19: Guys, a lot of them have been there. There's no excuse of a young team. These guys have been there.
1: Do that again.
19: Which one? Which nonsense, non-broadcasting.
2: Today, you've got all the same games at the same time. Phillies are at 2 again.
1: I'm going to use that.
2: If you
19: Please.
2: Can make it this time. White Sox and Astros at 5. Yankees and Red Sox at 8. And the Padres and the Cubs at 10:00.
1: Look, it's only going to be a matter of hours till I come across somebody who warrants that. And when they say something, I'll just go, and see what they do.
19: It's not even culturally weird or anything, that because you're not really imitating anybody's.
1: No, and I'm not really making
19: vernacular.
1: Fun of you. You don't really know what I'm doing.
19: Yeah, it's just
1: because that will maybe match up with what the other person's doing. So when it's required, it'll happen today. I promise you that.
19: Please. Excellent.
1: I like it.
2: Yeah, the puck drop on the NHL season last night. Another league that doesn't really know what to do with its marketing as it starts its season on the same day the baseball playoffs start. But the first game, very exciting, and they dragged it out because it started at 5, carried over into prime time a little bit. The Florida Panthers, a 1-0 win over the Stanley Cup champion Carolina Hurricanes as they raised their banner last night in overtime. Gavin McKenna, former Penn State star and number one overall pick at the age of 18, made his debut for Toronto last night. They lost 3-2 to Montreal. Red Sox may have not won on the diamond, but the Bruins won on the ice, beat the Rangers 3-0. Canucks, a 6-5 overtime win over Edmonton, and the Vegas Golden Knights 5-2 over the Chicago Blackhawks. Flyers and Pens start their season tonight at 7:30 on TNT. Battle of Pennsylvania.

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1: 281 and news from the NFL as week four is on the horizon. To keep in the back of your mind already, the Pittsburgh Steelers on the road on Thursday night football against divisional opponents are 0-6 all time. And tomorrow night they're in Cleveland to start week four. Thursday night football, 8:15 on Prime Video.
2: Cleveland on an upswing, baby. They beat baby.
1: Possibly.
2: Okay.
1: Giants released Odell Beckham Jr. yesterday, so his comeback is over. Steelers cornerback Jalen Ramsey says he has a broken wrist, so his status for Thursday is up in the air. And other than that, yeah, I think that's about it for right now.
2: All right.
1: Oh, there's a lot of stuff going on in international soccer. Everybody's favorite Norwegian Viking is in trouble. Not him personally, but the team that he plays for. They're up S Creek without a paddle.
2: Oh, my.
1: Manchester City, who is guilty of sham payments and inflating revenues by 900 million euros, says an independent commission. Now, they're trying to figure out what the punishment for Manchester City is going to be. The EFL...
3: If he didn't have anything to do with it, does he get to leave?
1: Well, that's the thing. They might not be able to afford him anymore because the EFL, which is the league below the Premier League on the pyramid of English football, says that they are expected to deny Manchester City entry into their division, and Man City, a club who brings in almost $1 billion a year, could be relegated to the fifth tier of British soccer, where they would take on teams who are made up of school teachers, bartenders, guys that play for fun on the weekend in school parks. So, and you could see Man City, if Erling Haaland is still there, winning games like 25-0.
3: He could hurt someone. Now, here's the other thing, too.
1: Or get hurt.
3: Now, we're talking about, like, if you were likening to college, it's like D6.
1: It would be like if the Phillies got relegated to the league that the Barnstormers and the York Revolution. Wow. It would almost be lower than that.
3: This comes down to contracts, too, which are generally lean on the side of the company that you work for. But in this case, because usually it'll say, if you do something to mess us up or make us look bad, then we have the right to get rid of you. Contracts. But if his contract says the same, like you did something that screwed me up, the lawyers are in it.
2: Wow.
3: So he's not going to stay there if that happens.
1: It comes to the numbers, Man City is basically like a $5 billion franchise, and a relegation to the fifth tier would bring it to about a $10 million franchise. They would lose all their TV deals. They would lose their sponsorships. They would have to sell all of their best players, including Erling Haaland, who makes $525,000 a week.
2: Oh, my goodness.
3: Are they still paying? Does he still get paid? I wonder how this works for him and any of the players personally while this is in process.
1: It wouldn't take effect until next season. Okay, for now, they would just face a points reduction and they would go to the bottom. And then they would get relegated at the end of the season. And then it would just be... It would be a snowball effect.
2: As bad as the Phillies and Birds are.
1: They have no chance of being relegated.
3: How long was this going on?
1: For a long time, apparently. Man City has won multiple championships in this time period. There's the talk of them now having to vacate these championships.
3: Right. Why wasn't this discovered before? Or is it just all of a sudden they got attention from the world and now
2: corruption.
3: Somebody's digging in the books? And
2: Jennifer, it is corruption.
3: If you have a competitor who knows that they could take you out of the running,
2: corruption.
3: I'm surprised somebody wasn't on it earlier.
1: The investigation has been going on for 2 years, and they were found guilty of artificially inflating their revenue in moves to circumvent the Premier League's financial regulations.
3: I'm sure the business side of your football knew about this. The players, did they have any clue?
1: I don't think so, no. This seems like a business
3: thing. So
1: they're just
3: going on about their business, thinking everything's okay. Hey, we just splashed the world, got the number one player that people are paying attention to.
2: Uh-oh. All right, we'll take care of some business, come back, and talk to our miracle family. Coming up.

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1: Well, they're clearing that accident off in County on 81 near Lingolstown, Paxtonia. Just some minor slowing on that northbound side, but all lanes are open. 83 North looks good over Acer Summit. No delay South Bridge. Minor backlog 283 South down the ramp to 283 East. We're in good shape on the inbound river routes. Do have an incident just outside of Newport, though, on Juniata Parkway there between Gypsy Hollow Road and Shortcut Road. Lebanon County's accident-free. Lancaster City signal problems. Wallbank Street at Hershey Avenue. 1 mile backlog, 222 South down to 30. York County trying to clear an accident. Springsbury Township on Mount Zion Road. That's 24 there. Concord Road. John Wills, Spike, right now traffic.
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18: In the morning, 20 minutes away for a news update with Jennifer Shade. 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
19: And we'll tell you when we're done with this interview, too, about some events that are upcoming that you can still be a part of, or there's still time for you to do it, get involved, whatever it is that you love to do.
18: And welcome to the program now. Leidre, good morning to you.
20: Good morning.
18: Leidre, mom of miracle child Daisy. So tell us a little bit about Daisy's story as we get started.
19: Leidre, before you get started, just a reminder to everyone, too, that we're finishing off NICU Awareness Month. So another one of the reasons besides Children's Miracle Network, we want to talk to you because we have a big thank you to all of the NICU people and support that they offer, and you firsthand know all about it. So where did this begin for you with Daisy?
20: Yes. So I was 26 weeks pregnant with Daisy, and something just didn't feel right. I called the doctor. They said, come on in, let's check you out. I thought it would be a quick visit. I left my eggs and toast at home thinking I'll be back by lunchtime. Unfortunately, I was not back by lunchtime. As we discovered, I was in labor with Daisy.
19: Oh.
20: And I spent 5 days in the hospital as they tried to keep her in, but it just didn't work. She was born at 27 weeks and one day. Normally, you want closer to 40 weeks, so this was very premature. Yeah, she was 2.5 pounds and just really, really frail. She couldn't breathe very well. She was put on a breathing tube right away, taken away to the NICU. I had never even been to the NICU. I didn't know where that was, what I was in for, and it was a few hours until I was able to actually see her and get up there. So I had all my faith in her care team that everything would be all right, and thankfully by the time I got up there, she was all cozied in this isolette that CMN had provided. Again, I didn't know what the NICU was, so similarly, I didn't know what CMN was at that time. So knowing that they just jumped right in, provided this bed to her, it kept her safe during her NICU stay. She was in there for 64 days, which is well over 2 months, and she had a lot of health complications pop up. She had jaundice that wouldn't go away. She really struggled with the breathing. She was on a CPAP, a nasal cannula for a while. She needed a blood transfusion due to anemia. And just all along the way, CMN was right there beside me, kind of holding my hand. They made sure I had meal vouchers. So when I was completely burnt out from sitting bedside with her, I could hop down to the cafeteria and grab myself a meal to recharge and rejuvenate and then come back up and get ready for the next whatever it might be with Daisy.
19: Right. You know, Children's Miracle Network helps the child, as we talk about all the equipment and the research and all of the things that they need, but it helps the family too, siblings and the parents. So you can also testify to that.
20: Right. It was just like they were my friend that always knew what I needed before I needed it. I was just completely thrown into this environment I was not expected for. And they were like, we've got you. We will help you. We will help your child. We have all these amazing resources at your disposal. We'll tell you what you need before you know you need it. And that was just a huge lifesaver for both of us during her journey.
18: And she continues to have to use the hospital, correct?
20: So Daisy does have vision issues. So she goes to the Penn State Health Golisano Children's Pediatric Center in Lancaster, and they have wonderful eye doctors there that do see her and are just helping her get her vision in a spot where we want it to be.
19: And it's interesting that you brought that up, too, because maybe people don't realize, and something we haven't mentioned much about at all, is that the Children's Miracle Network did invest in the NICU services there at Lancaster. So that makes it even easier for you to get those checkups, those treatments, vision in your case, for Daisy. It's just another way they expand into the community.
20: Yes, we always said it's wonderful that we have Penn State Health in our backyard, and now it is in the backyard of Lancaster. It's much closer. Having these additional resources in other communities is key to helping these children really thrive.
19: Is Daisy with you right now?
20: She is.
19: Hi. Can we talk to her?
20: Yes.
19: Please.
20: Say hi.
1: Hi.
19: Hi, Daisy.
1: Hi.
19: How are you this morning?
1: Good.
19: Good. We know you like to do a lot of things. You have school today?
1: Yeah.
19: Yeah, okay. Got to go to school. You like school. What's your favorite subject? What do you like to do at school?
1: I like to just do math.
19: Oh, math. Oh. All right.
21: Wow.
19: That's hard. Hard for some of us adults here. What else do you like to do? You have other hobbies, right?
1: I like to play guitar and do archery.
19: Oh, archery and guitar.
21: Oh, that's cool.
19: Excellent. So music therapy. Mom, you're still there, right? Music therapy is something just the last several years that we got into. And we have fun with it during the pay for play with our tambourines and our egg shakers. But for you, this was really important and maybe something that's going to last a lifetime.
20: Yeah, when she was in the NICU, they brought in music therapy. They played guitar for her. It really helped soothe her. And honestly, myself as well, sitting there with her just to hear the music and be able to relax a little bit. And when Daisy was in about 3 years old, she also went to the emergency room and they brought in the music therapy there. They played songs. They calmed her down. And it's just, she's really taken a hold to. And now she's thinking about career choices. Bring that joy. So we're at that point in her life now where we're thinking about the future, and that guitar has been something that's been with her now for quite a while.
19: Gosh, going from functioning just minute to minute and day to day to planning for a future is something every parent wants. And you started with a tough situation, but you guys are powering through. It's a beautiful thing. Thanks for sharing all of it.
20: Yes, thank you so much for having us and helping us to share her story and just connect others with Children's Miracle Network, something, again, we didn't know that we needed until we needed it, and we are so grateful it was there.
19: I absolutely love what you said to the community in one of the reports that was out. Daisy needed to do what daisies do, grow.
21: Hey, love that.
19: That was beautiful.
20: Yes, and she did. She really did.
19: Thank you.
18: And it's person after person who has said, I never knew anything about this. I never knew anything about Children's Miracle Network. I never knew anything about the isolette beds or anything.
19: Well, let's be honest. If we're going into our 20th year, we've got some adults now with us that we worked with in the very beginning. And many families who said they didn't think it was going to be them or paid it forward having no idea. They just wanted to be a part of it. And coming up this weekend, we've got Hunter's Party in the Park. We've got the CMN Music Festival that also is still to come.
18: That's right.
19: Working hard at that at the Mechanicsburg Club.
18: Eric's coming in next week.
19: Eric is going to come in with that, and our friend Cindy. 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
20: 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Thank you for having us.
19: Thank you. Have a good day, Daisy.
1: You too.
18: She's like, all right, let me get this over with. I got to go to school and I don't want to. That's awesome. Did you see this? Last year, Daisy recorded herself reading a book for the current NICU babies to listen to during NICU Awareness Month.
19: Yeah.
18: And their readathon, reading helps with babies' development. How do you like that, huh? Talk about give it back. Take care of some business, and we will come back.
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3: They're clearing that earlier fender bender on 81 northbound prior to Linglestown off to the left side. Just a little rubbernecking past the scene. Southbound's looking good. No delays on the inbound river routes, but we still have an incident as you make your way down through Perry County. Just outside Newport on Juniata Parkway, right there between Gypsy Hollow Road and Shortcut Road. We're in good shape on 81 through Carlisle, 83 north. Steady heavy as you head from Valley Green up to Reeser Summit. No problems on the South Bridge. Looking good on your 2nd Street ramps into downtown. 283 westbound, minor slowing west of the airport connector over to the Turnpike. Lebanon County's in good shape. York County got wires down Peach Bottom Township on Lay Road at Paper Mill Road. 30 east is slow from Sherman Street to North Hills Road. Lancaster County accident in Millersville. High School Avenue at Cottage Avenue. Got a 2-mile backlog, 222 south down to 30. John Wilspach, right now traffic.
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7: You should bring some sunshine after some early morning clouds, and temperatures will rise to near 80 degrees for this afternoon. Tonight, mainly clear, lows near 60. Another warm day for our Thursday under plenty of sunshine, highs in the low 80s. By Friday, even more sun, but increasing clouds late. Temperatures in the low to mid 80s with some showers late in the day. I'm Dan Tomaso from ABC 27.
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2: 83 northbound, steady heavy, heading up over Research Summit. No delays on the South Bridge, just busy north of 2nd Street. Harvey Taylor Bridge is half span, heading into the city. 283 westbound, bumper to bumper airport connector over to the turnpike. We're in good shape on the river route, still dealing with that fire department activity up in Perry County. Just outside of Newport, Juniata Parkway closed there between Gypsy Hollow Road and Shortcut Road. No issues in York County, 30 East, just heavy slow from Sherman Street over to North Hills Road. Lancaster County of an accident, Millersville, High School Avenue at Cottage Avenue, one of Warwick Township, Rothsville Road at Cocalico Road, 222 South, 2 mile backlog down to 30. John Wills, Fox Radio Traffic.
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13: Should bring some sunshine after some early morning clouds, and temperatures will rise to near 80 degrees for this afternoon. Tonight, mainly clear, lows near 60. Another warm day for our Thursday under plenty of sunshine, highs in the low 80s. By Friday, even more sun, but increasing clouds late, temperatures in the low to mid 80s with some showers late in the day. I'm Dan Tomaso from ABC 27.
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14: Good morning, everybody. It's Wednesday. It's the 30th. We've got the last day of the month going on here, and off into October we go. There is a U.S. ban on roughly $1 billion worth of Canadian imports, including dairy products, motorcycles, alcohol, all going into effect today. Defense Secretary Pete Hegseth reportedly going to be cutting 20% of the generals and admirals across the U.S. military today. FBI and Dutch police say they've arrested an alleged member of Shiny Hunters, the hacking group that got into the FBI jobs website. 24-year-old has been arrested. Actually, was arrested on September 15th. A week later, that's when Shiny Hunters claimed to hack the FBI's job site and stole up to 3 terabytes of sensitive information on FBI employees, job applicants, including medical records and intelligence assignments. FBI said the group hacked more than 140 different organizations and extorted about $70 million since last year. Talking about the internet, yesterday there was a big announcement, and it's going to be put out in parts. Trump administration launching AI chatbot to try to help Americans navigate federal government websites and resources. A new AI-driven chatbot designed to serve as a centralized digital front door, if you will, for citizens navigating federal government resources. The goal of the platform is to consolidate information from the 29,000 fragmented agency websites. Somebody on the text club said, well, it sounds like they just made another one to hack. I said, we got 29,000 other ones that they can work on hacking too. This is a front door that's supposed to make it easier for you to navigate. Obviously, the battle is always on against hackers, but if you've ever dealt with either the state, well, even your local state or federal government trying to fill out forms, you'll know that it can be challenging. There is supposed to be no political comment on this, no partisan party information. It's just basically supposed to make life easier. The administration emphasizing that every text answer is, this is how they explain it, generated dynamically from official government resources, including links back to the original source pages. That way they don't get hallucinations involved in here. So obviously you still always want to check your work, and it's going to come out in parts. The first phase of it is to make the announcement that it's happening. The second part is to get it out there to the public and open it. What are you going to be able to do on this? Healthcare enrollment. Let's say senior citizens, you completely choose to enroll in Medicare. Now, you could be helping somebody do this, so this would be important for you. And if not now, maybe later on down the road. Looking for a job with the federal government? That's another thing that can be accessed. And it can help you fill out entire forms. Like, let's say you need a passport renewal. And then you can track your application progress without ever leaving the website. Probably, this is one of those things that you wished for. And of course, there's always concern, understood. But at this point, 29,000 sites trying to navigate and get to the right one. I don't know how many of you even checked on, let's say, in this case, at a state level, you're checking on your voter registration and making sure you know where you're going and everything else. Sometimes those can be tricky as well. If you're trying to do all the right things or help somebody do that, this could be a new avenue to you. So America.gov, that's what it's going to be called. Not fully operational yet. Went live yesterday. Work in progress is what it's going to be. And phased rollout strategy, that was the term I was looking for. So early 2027, early next year, which really isn't that far away, it'll be launching to the full rollout. And hopefully it will make life a whole lot easier. Or at least a little bit easier. What, Nebs?
0: I'm just thinking of my own fun jokes. There's no politics involved. So when you go to the site, it says, click here if you're a bleeding heart lib. Click here if you're a patriot. It's not political. It's just wording.
14: Yeah, no, it's not that. It's not any of those things. It's for the people who need their federal website info.
0: You're a patriot. You get to skip through to three different sites.
14: The president also said yesterday that tech leaders that he met with at the White House signed a, what they call like a constitution to police themselves and amid some dire warnings about AI and all the technology. President met with the top tech execs. So maybe some of you saw the pictures from yesterday. They were in there talking to the president for hours behind closed doors and some in that room sounding the alarm. The Anthropic CEO that we've talked about warning the AI could be a risk to humanity if left unchecked. So they're acknowledging this. And how they manage it going forward, of course, is everyone's concern. But it's not just us. This is a global scenario. Everything changed in a very short period of time. You know, do you regulate? How do you regulate? If you do, what are you going to do? And how fast can we get this moving? Because it's already out there. AI, you know, again, it's a global scenario. And we are all using it in some way at the moment. Unless you don't pick anything up. You don't have a phone, you don't have a computer. Maybe this will make some of that easier. I'm trying to look at the bright sides too, because we tend to want to go, no, and fold our arms, but it's already there. How can it be of help? And are we going to be responsible stewards of the project? Of course, is always there. Supreme Court also said the Trump administration can resume deportations to third countries ahead of the December oral arguments that are on the way. More than 25,000 people have been deported to over 30 different countries so far. We had a train crash in the area. A Middletown man is dead after his pickup truck collided with a Norfolk Southern train yesterday morning. Anybody who knows anything about any of this knows that you're not going to win that battle. Look both ways. This particular intersection doesn't have gates or flashing lights. Cumberland County Coroner says 71-year-old Julian Gutierrez tried to cross the tracks near South 7th Street and Herman Avenue and drove into the train's path. No crew members were hurt. But of course, they have to shut that down. And it was a big mess over there yesterday. And this is in Lemoyne, PA. This is on the West Shore. This is not out in the woods somewhere or out in a rural area where you'll see no signage, a little bit more common. And nobody likes to, by the way, in some of these areas, and particularly Lemoyne, where the train crosses, nobody wants to get stuck there. There are a couple of areas where you see the cars lining up, you look over, there's a train. Okay, I'm going the other way. But please be patient. Even if it does have gates, don't go around it. Police in Lancaster County say they've identified a suspect in a hit and run that left an 83-year-old woman critically injured. That happened around 7:30 last night, South Reading Road in Ephrata. Police say the woman was walking along the road when she was hit in the head by a dark-colored pickup truck. The driver took off.
0: Oh, man.
14: The woman remains in critical condition. Look, she's out there getting exercise. How many of us are? 83 years old, out there walking. Woman still in critical condition. Police believe the truck may have been a 2014 to 2018 GMC Sierra HD. So far, no arrests have been announced. But if you know anything about it,
15: you know where you are. You know what you did.
14: You know
15: you hit that old lady.
16: Oh, Jesus.
15: Do the right thing.
16: I could never drive. I could never drive away.
15: You say hit in the head, too.
14: So it hit her. I mean, she was hit, and apparently it was in the head as well.
0: I'm not saying nothing. These people walk up and down the street all the time. I do not want to hit a pedestrian.
15: No.
0: No, no, and no. Very easy to do.
14: We have some walkers around the building here. We talked about it before.
15: Oh, yeah, we got people walking around the parking lots all the time.
14: In the early morning hours, you'll see some people maybe going to the bus stop, which is located down the road, and they're not wearing bright colors. They're maybe walking to work or walking for a ride or something. There's some people who just are out there walking for their health. One gentleman wasn't wearing bright clothes the other day when I saw him out there. And the elderly lady that walks around our neighborhood is also still out there walking.
15: Oh, I've seen her recently.
14: So watch out for people. They're trying to do a good thing and maybe they don't have a park or a place that they can walk. So they're going around the neighborhood. A Fly Dubai flight from Dubai to Tel Aviv made a sudden diversion after issuing emergency distress signals minutes after a general alert sent an emergency warning of a possible unlawful interference or a hijacking. Ian Pinnell has this story. He's our ABC News chief foreign correspondent from the foreign desk.
17: As the plane was about an hour from landing, it then suddenly suffered a rapid descent, plunging from 30... 30-
14: Oops, I lost my audio. Thank you very much. Let's try that again. Let me see if I can get it. If not, I'll have to get it back here in just a second. Yeah, let me get this. Let's try that again.
17: As the plane was about an hour from landing, it then suddenly suffered a rapid descent, plunging from 34,000 feet to 16,000 in 3 minutes. This was over Saudi Arabia. Passengers on board telling Israeli media the plane lost control after some kind of struggle between the pilots. Some have said one of the pilots was stabbed with a knife and that there was a lot of blood. They say fellow passengers disarmed the attacker and it was able to land.
14: Yeah. We had Vince, you stepped out of the room for a second when I did the story last time around. University of Georgia senior awake in the ICU and talking after surviving a fall from an eighth floor apartment.
15: Ooh.
14: Investigators say that Kristen Sargent was dancing on a couch when she fell out the window.
15: Oh, my God.
14: And landed on the pool deck below. Eight stories down, lounge chair may have been what saved her. May have broken her fall. Fall happened after the Georgia-Oklahoma game on Saturday night. Building management says they're cooperating with the investigators, and this is what her father, Richard, had to say as he raced from Virginia to see her.
18: She was talking to one of her friends and saying, hey, I'm alive. I can't believe it.
15: Why wouldn't believe it either?
19: What kind of dance were you doing, Elaine, in order to get yourself outside of said window?
15: Right.
19: It must have been the Elaine.
15: I
19: scooched herself right out the window.
15: Yeah, I guess the couch is right there by the window.
19: Some people can't dance. Yeah, almost cost this poor woman her life.
15: Listen, when you got alcohol in your system, elevated surfaces are not your friend.
14: Mm-mm-mm. Stay off the table. Stay off the chair. Stay away from the windows.
15: Stay off the balcony.
14: Out of the balconies.
19: No joke. She is lucky she is not paralyzed.
15: She's not dead.
14: Well... Eight stories? It almost seems like a no-brainer that she wouldn't have lived.
19: Eight stories.
15: She need help? Can we bring her on as a miracle kid?
14: Eight stories.
15: I just think about like the times that I went to Penn State and we were in apartment buildings that had balconies. And people were...
19: Don't even.
15: Yeah.
19: Don't even.
14: Starts with a good time.
15: And it ends up with somebody on the pool deck.
19: I was dancing.
14: Some stories I want you to follow up on. I don't have time to get into the details. I knew when there have been some twists in this whole Cornell University thing. The sexual assault against the fraternity house. There's some very deep stuff going on with this. It is not as simple as it appeared to be. It's already an ugly story. A 6-page statement from the individual who was raped and other individuals involved. She said she was intoxicated, consented to some of the acts with fraternity brothers, but repeatedly refused others. So I just want to let you know, if you're following along with that case, those have been made available. Also, there's a lot of the Jack Smith congressional hearing that is available for you to watch, too. There's also a push at the state capitol here in Pennsylvania to make prostate cancer screenings easier to access. Proposed legislation would require insurance coverage for annual screenings for people over 40 and those at a higher risk. Estimated 13,000 Pennsylvanians are expected to be diagnosed with prostate cancer this year. If that's something you're a proponent of, getting this testing more available, and you want to follow along with your representative, your legislators, to see how they're making out with that. Former American Idol contestant and church pastor Caleb Flynn found guilty of murdering his wife Ashley after text to the mistress revealed that there was a desire to kill her involved in there.
19: Both women. He definitely traded up on both women, because that guy not the best looking of dudes. But
15: no, I haven't seen him.
19: Got that religion behind him.
14: Now this happened to be in Fiji, but it's interesting because evidence rooms all over the place have had their problems on the planet, here in the United States as well. But more than $10 million worth of cocaine was being stored at a Fiji court as evidence in prep for a long running drug trafficking trial. And guess what?
19: It wound up missing.
14: Some of it's missing, replaced by flour.
15: They'll never be able to tell the difference.
19: They stepped on
14: it. Fiji has a corruption problem.
19: They stepped on it. Even in police custody, it's got stepped on.
14: And now they got some people snorting gold metal. Flour.
19: That's cruel. That is just a cruel thing.
14: Yeah, $10 million. And somebody was piecing it off. Putting flour in its place. Oh, what's the deal with... Do you guys see any buzz about Hot Pockets?
15: No, please. I love a good Hot Pocket. So what's the buzz?
14: TikTok going viral where a guy complains that about the economic crisis is forcing Hot Pockets to nix their crisping sleeves.
15: Oh, that's been a thing for a while.
14: Well, somebody just discovered it. Hey, TikTok, you just discovered something new again.
15: Yeah, there hasn't been crisping sleeves for like 2 years now.
19: What is it that you're talking about?
15: You know, the little sleeve you put the Hot Pocket in.
19: I haven't had a Hot Pocket
14: when
19: in
14: you use the microwave,
19: years.
14: It'll
15: Mr.
14: just
15: Bougie over yeah, here doesn't eat Hot Pockets.
14: I'll just order it. They get soggy. It gets soggy in there, so they put the little crisping sleeve in there. The internet is mourning the loss, though, because it's gone. But they didn't know. It's been gone for years.
15: Exactly.
19: The crisping sleeve.
15: Hot Pockets have also gotten smaller, too.
14: Yes, they did. Mm-mm. They still get, though, very, very hot on the inside.
15: I scored a hell of a deal the other day. I was at one of those, like, big box stores. I bought 72 Eggo waffles for $8.
14: Woo!
15: Right? That seems like a steal of a lifetime.
19: That's a great deal. I love waffles.
15: Yeah, right? Mm-hmm.
14: So let's hear Eggos. Let's hear this guy.
20: I know we're in an economic crisis right now because I just got a thing of Hot Pockets. Like, they don't even come with the pocket anymore.
14: Did you hear the beginning of this influencer? Yes, the look at me culture.
21: I think of the pockets.
14: Look, he discovered this, ladies. He is Next the one is... who's going to tell you what's happening in this world.
20: I know we're in an economic crisis right now because I just got a thing of Hot Pockets. Like, they don't even come with the pocket anymore. Just with the hot. You can't even afford the pocket. Like, you just have to raw dog it in the microwave.
21: The sleeve's not the pocket, you idiot!
19: He's saying raw dog it? Did he say that?
14: Yes.
15: I don't care what he said. I bet you go to his page and his next video is like, oh my God, guys, I burnt the roof of my mouth with a Hot Pocket.
14: Hot Pockets are hot.
21: This will definitely end the hot.
14: That'll be his next amazing discovery.
19: It's good stuff.
14: Oh.
15: It's high level content.
14: Here's his other one.
19: I'm laughing. Hey.
14: Me getting distracted trying to move stuff to my new apartment.
15: Okay. All right.
19: This guy's great. Maybe he can do mornings.
15: See, that's what it's on. He's hiding behind it all because he had to move to a new apartment. And in this economy, he can't really afford it. So now he's eating Hot Pockets. Which, by the way, if you're going to complain about anything with a Hot Pocket, is that the Hot Pockets have gotten smaller and more expensive. So I don't. You got the wrong gripe, pal. I'm way past crisping sleeves with Hot Pockets.
19: What does a box of Hot Pockets cost? I wouldn't even know. Is it $2 a pocket?
15: I think it's like $6 for two Hot Pockets.
19: And don't ever call me bougie. I mean, I eat close to garbage.
15: If anything, you strike me as a ham and cheese Hot Pocket kind of guy.
19: I don't love the ham and cheese hot. Sometimes I do, sometimes I don't.
15: Or a pretzel bun. Phenomenal. Hot Pocket.
14: Hot Pockets.
19: Even as an only child, I didn't want that when I got
14: hot
19: home.
14: Hot Pockets.
19: No.
15: You love Ilios, though, don't you?
19: I did.
15: You did?
19: I mean, I haven't had Ilios in a while, but I do like it.
15: There's still one in the freezer over here. I cook it up for you if you want. From that one time that I made Ilios.
14: You make them in a good old toaster oven?
19: You're off the clock as far as cooking is concerned.
14: Yeah, we gave you a rest after the hungry? Spam stuff.
19: I still got bad taste in my mouth from that spam cam.
15: I didn't check to see if they, like, emptied the trash over the weekend, because I just dumped the rest of that spam in the trash.
19: Oh, that's good stuff.
15: And I didn't know what kind of smell it might produce. Had it sit there too long.
19: That's my band name, Old Spam.
15: Old Spam. Hot Pocket guy sounds like he cooks with his feet, says the text club.
19: He's a brilliant...
15: The Hot Pocket creator. Dude is a moron.
14: He's just a creator.
19: He's a brilliant creator.
14: You knew this was gone, Vince, before I started.
15: I was aware of the crisping sleeve. As a former fat kid, I was aware that the crisping sleeve was gone from the Hot Pockets.
19: Do you cook it in the sleeve?
15: I don't ever know if the sleeve did anything. It was just kind of there as like a warm little like security blanket. Like, hey, put your Hot Pocket in here while it cooks. I guess it was to crisp it, but I've had Hot Pockets both ways now, and the sleeve didn't really change a whole lot.
14: As far as this other side, every generation thinks they invented the world. I get it. But now we have to be subjected to it. Usually you just kept it within your lane over there.
19: $6 for four?
15: I think so, yeah. That's probably what it is.
19: I don't know about that. They're a dollar each at BJ's, 20 for 20. Maybe that's what my first purchase at Costco.
15: Costco.
19: Will be.
15: Maybe.
19: Bulk Hot Pockets.
15: Tempt me with a good time. They've always got that big box bulk of Uncrustables that's always calling my name from the refrigerated section.
14: I passed on one of those this week.
15: I've been eating a lot of peanut butter jellies recently. I ate one last night.
20: I know we're in an economic crisis right now because I just got a thing of Hot Pockets. Like, they don't even come with the pocket anymore.
14: Okay.
19: The pocket anymore.
14: Vince, sports, please.
19: Brilliant.
14: You're on it.
19: Genius.
2: And now, the People's Sports.
3: Drill deep to left field. There it goes! See ya! Into the left field bleachers. A two-run shot. His 40th home run. He has 101 runs batted in, and it's 3-2.
22: I'm back in the New York
19: Blues. I am everybody! To the sports department.
15: The Major League Baseball playoffs getting underway yesterday. An exciting start in the Bronx and less than spectacular in Atlanta yesterday, where there weren't that many fans in the stands. 30,000 was the announced attendance for the Phillies-Braves game yesterday. If you watched the game, you saw that there were multiple sections around the stadium that just were completely empty. Didn't matter for the Braves much or their fans when they finally took the lead in the eighth inning.
19: I got that arrogant, well, we've been here. This is just a temporary thing to get into the real playoffs.
15: I don't know if it's that, though, because the stadium in Atlanta is not in Atlanta. It's in, like, the next county over. So it's not like, you know, Citizens Bank Park where you hop on the SEPTA and 5 minutes you're at the stadium. That's a healthy drive out there to Truist Park.
19: That's true.
15: From downtown Atlanta.
19: And plus, you know, 2 o'clock in the afternoon. What a perfect time for a game.
15: Hate to beat the dead horse, but 2 o'clock on a Tuesday.
19: So maybe that's where all the Atlanta fans were.
15: Maybe they're just getting ready for Sunday. You know, Falcons fever's back. I don't know.
19: Yeah, I don't hear a lot of that annoying chant either at the Braves games anymore.
15: The tomahawk chop.
19: Did they woke that out of things or what?
15: I don't know. I think they still do that.
19: I mean, it was relentless in the 90s.
15: Did you? Well, yeah.
19: Relentless.
15: that was before anybody felt weird about doing it.
19: Right.
15: But everybody, when they used to give out the little tomahawks, you know, at the gate, the little red foam tomahawks.
19: I can't stand the Braves. One of my least favorites.
14: Why?
15: Because they just beat the Phillies all the time. That's why.
14: Oh, that one. That's it.
19: Asked and answered. That's all. Yeah. Yep.
15: Braves be the team that you hate the most?
19: Hmm?
15: More than, let's say, the Cowboys?
19: Yes, I dislike the Braves more than the Cowboys, yes.
15: At least, you know, they got Jerry Jones. That's a bit of a redeeming quality.
19: That's right.
15: It's comedic relief, so you can make fun of him.
19: I love Jerry Jones. So, yeah.
15: Thank you.
19: I dislike the Braves more, I think, than any other team. That's a good question, though.
15: Braves, a 5-3 win yesterday over the Phillies after the Phillies took a 3-2 lead in the seventh inning on a JT Realmuto triple. The Braves came back with an Austin Riley home run in the bottom of the eighth inning, a 3-run home run off of Yoan Duran. The Phillies were in a bad spot with their bullpen yesterday as Mattingly brought Yoan Duran in the seventh inning. And I'm not quite sure what the plan was, but it did not go according to whatever Don Mattingly wanted to do. Yoan Duran serving a 98-mile-an-hour meatball right down the middle of the plate for Austin Riley to just sneak over the wall.
19: Just barely.
15: And right. Yeah. Some of these teams are a detriment to themselves, the way they build their stadiums. I forget what game I was watching the other day. I think it was Minnesota. The right field wall is like 45 feet high with a scoreboard on it. Why would you do that? Look at
19: your own team. I know, right?
15: Look at the Dodgers, who have like 3-foot walls down the right field and left field lines. Look at the Red Sox.
19: Even the Phillies is too deep into center field for my liking.
15: The Phillies, they got the porch out there in right field with the scoreboard.
19: Yeah.
15: Why would you do that to yourself?
19: That's funny. No fences all the way around.
15: Yeah, I just don't understand it. You gotta build your team to the ballpark. Yeah. And you know, Yoan Duran comes in the seventh inning, gets five outs, and then gives up the home run to Austin Riley. At that point, You know, Phillies don't really have anywhere to go pitching-wise after you bring in your best guy out of the bullpen.
19: Yep.
15: You know, maybe Mattingly does that situation differently. You know, maybe brings Andrew Painter into the game. Another guy that doesn't really have a chance to pitch in this series, possibly Zach Wheeler. He maybe comes in, gets an out or two, and bridges it to somebody else.
19: But you know, they could have brought Painter in for an inning or two.
15: That's what I'm saying.
19: More than you say that now, I think, yeah.
15: Because Painter's got no chance to start a game in this series, and with Wheeler starting on Sunday, he's probably not going to start, and you're going to go the whole wild card series, and Zach Wheeler doesn't throw one pitch?
19: That doesn't sound right either.
15: That is not a recipe for success.
19: No.
15: Yeah, you know, I know Andrew Painter's been shaky, but after Yoan Duran's been out there for almost two full innings, and that's not really his style, and it just shows that there's not much confidence of anybody down there in that bullpen.
19: Zero confidence.
15: Where was your boy, the Galaxy's own Orion Kerkering's belt yesterday afternoon? Where was he? You know, I thought this was crazy last night. So Phillies lose to the Braves 5-3.

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1: Yesterday, I didn't feel your pain. The Yankees, a 9-0 win over the Red Sox in game one of their series. Ben Rice with two home runs, including a grand slam in the bottom of the eighth inning, drove in six runs. And the Yankees, with kind of their JV squad yesterday, Stanton and Judge out, no Jazz Chisholm, no Luis Garcia Jr., who they got from the Nationals at the deadline. It was all the homegrown Yankees yesterday. Ben Rice, George Lombard Jr., who's the youngest Yankee to start a playoff game since Mickey Mantle. Anthony Volpe back from the dead and gets a base hit last night. Austin automatic out Wells. The catcher goes 2-for-3 and drives in two runs. Spencer Jones with a hit. It's great to see the Yankees play a little small ball and then it all be rewarded with the home run at the end.
2: Hell yeah. That's the way it's supposed to work.
1: Load up the bases.
2: Yeah.
1: And then your big bats come up and then one swing of the bat ends the game. The
2: Phillies don't play small ball at all.
1: Well, the Yankees usually don't play small ball either. But they did last night and then got the big ball when they needed it the most. The Red Sox also have seven left-handed pitchers in their bullpen. Their bullpen is set up specifically to beat the Yankees, who have a lot of left-handed hitting. Didn't work out for them too well last night. I hope the Yankees win like 14-0 today. They're going up against Sonny Gray.
2: Old Sonny Gray.
1: Who pitched for the Yankees for one season.
2: In the 40s.
1: And was absolutely terrible. So he starts for the Red Sox today. I'd love to see him get hit around a little bit. That'd be great.
2: Sonny Gray smokes in the dugout between innings.
1: And then also, Ben Rice with the two home runs and the six RBIs. Cam Schlittler, wild card game against the Red Sox. Just what he was born for. Last year, the Cam Schlittler game where he dominated in game three. And the Yankees moved on. Last night, 10 strikeouts. So the Red Sox, who had just three hits in the game, one of which came from Adley Rutschman, were pretty much single-handedly beaten by two of their own last night. As Ben Rice and Cam Schlittler are both from Massachusetts and just
2: ouch.
1: Put it to the Red Sox.
2: That hurts,
1: God,
2: too.
1: God, you hate to see it. Oh, you just hate to
2: Look
1: see it.
2: Look at the grill on that face of yours.
1: It's one win, though.
2: Winning for the family. You thought of your pop last night, you said?
1: Oh, when Ben Rice hit the grand slam, I was like, I only imagine what my dad would have been doing now.
2: How can you compete with that, America?
1: Phillies just have no juice behind them. What do we got? What do I got from the text club? Phillies look like a dog waiting to die that needs to be taken out back. They need the end and the agony and retool for next season from the people's devil dog. 615, friend of mine said the Phillies lost their heart when Reese Hoskins left the team.
2: Ouch! Not a bad point. I too thought of my father last night also. What kind of vile things he'd be saying about the Phillies. Your experience may vary.
1: May differ.
2: Anything else for you?
1: NFL news, Odell Beckham Jr., no longer a New York Giant. He was released yesterday. Also going to mention White Sox and Padres were winners last night. All baseball games are at the same time again today. Week four starts tomorrow night with the Pittsburgh Steelers and the Cleveland Browns on Thursday night football. Steelers are 0-6 all time on Thursday night football versus a divisional opponent on the road. So just keep that stat in the back of your mind for tomorrow night. WNBA playoffs are going on. Caitlin Clark and the Indiana Fever pushing the Las Vegas Aces to a third game. And then another interaction with a fan last night at the Fever Aces game where a guy who was sitting under the bench during some sort of play pointed at Asia Wilson, the Aces star, kind of doing the Sophie Cunningham point.
2: Sure.
1: And Asia Wilson took exception to that and went into the stands to then argue with the man and then had to be held back and got a technical foul.
2: She scared me when she started walking towards that dude.
1: He sat his ass down, too, right away. That's what I thought the funniest part was.
2: Hey, it wasn't me.
1: He's there pointing the finger, and then as soon as she starts walking over, but the point does have some context behind it because the foul on Asia Wilson.

0: Watson was on Sophie Cunningham, so that's where the point
1: of course
0: comes from.
1: Sure. She scared me.
0: NHL had its opening night last night. Gavin McKenna from Penn State made his debut for the Maple Leafs. They lost to the Canadiens. Bruins were a winner, so were the Panthers, along with the Vegas Golden Knights. And tonight, the Battle of Pennsylvania. Pens and Flyers, 7:30 on TNT, as they start the season. See, Flyers come in with a lot of optimism after the way last year ended, not necessarily against Carolina, but, you know, being able to get to the playoffs and advance around and show some actual real promise. So I think we'll move on from Red October to the Orange and Black.
1: Yeah, there might not be a Red October.
0: No,
1: we'll see.
0: I don't think so, yo. They may not even make it to October. Canceled.
1: I don't have a feeling I'd cry.
0: Are you wearing your throwback Mike Schmidt shirt today to maybe spark some sort of... Do you need to rub Don Mattingly's ass?
2: No.
0: Also, do we get rid of the statue once they get eliminated?
1: Yes, because he won't be the manager next year.
0: Yeah, that's true.
1: We'll take care of some business, and we shall come right back.
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6: 83 North, steady heavy, but no delays over Reser Summit, but it is bumper-to-bumper South Bridge heading up past 19th Street. And you got the Harvey Taylor Bridge, still about half span heading into Harrisburg City. That's thinning out. Had a report of a possible vehicle fire on 22-322 eastbound, just east of 325. Off to the side, no fire there, no backlogs or delays. Still that earlier fire department incident in Perry County outside Newport on Juniata Parkway east between Gypsy Hollow Road and Shortcut Road. That's still shut down. 30 is in good shape through York County, Lancaster County, Warwick Township, accident Rotsville Road at Cocalico Road. Chow Wills, Fire Crane Out Traffic.
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15: Should bring some sunshine after some early morning clouds, and temperatures will rise to near 80 degrees for this afternoon. Tonight, mainly clear, lows near 60. Another warm day for our Thursday under plenty of sunshine, highs in the low 80s. By Friday, even more sun, but increasing clouds late, temperatures in the low to mid 80s with some showers late in the day. I'm Dan Tomaso from ABC 27.
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1: 8:40 in the morning. Your keyword for your chance at one of those great tropical vacations. The national keyword is Corral, C-O-R-A-L. Just like that, very simple. You could be a winner. One of these magnificent dream resorts vacations throughout Mexico. Corral, C-O-R-A-L.
16: Or Coral.
1: What's that?
16: Coral.
1: Coral.
16: C-O-R-A-L.
1: How do you spell corral? Oh, we're having a good time, aren't we? Coral or corral? What's the difference? Coral would make more sense.
16: Coral,
1: because,
16: yes. Coral farming. Is that what you're doing?
1: Coral, like a reef. Coral reef, right?
16: Yes.
1: And a corral would be bringing people together, or the actual place that you keep people.
0: Like the Golden Corral.
1: The Golden Corral, for example. That's not
16: or
1: the word.
16: Livestock enclosure.
1: It's Coral. I just want to feel stupid every day of my life.
16: Two R's for Corral.
1: Corral. So this is not the word for the dream vacations. It's Coral.
16: C-O-R-A-L.
1: C-O-R-A-L. We'll have another word coming up, but this one is Coral.
16: Got it.
1: 8:42 in the morning. We are very close to another news update from Jennifer Shade. Vince, we have Seinfeld real or AI.
0: Yes.
1: Take it away, my friend.
0: So you brought it up the other day that you saw the AI Seinfeld clips on your social timeline. So I pulled a couple, and I pulled some couple real clips from actual Seinfeld episodes. So I'm going to play them for you, and you need to decipher if it is AI Seinfeld or an actual episode, all right?
1: They look so real. That was my whole point of this in the first place. I was stunned at the realistic look and sound of it.
0: All right, you got my audio on?
1: Ready.
0: Ready. Is this real or AI Seinfeld?
17: Art, what is happening in there?
18: Aurora Borealis.
17: Aurora Borealis? At this time of year? At this time of day? In this part of the country? Localized entirely within your kitchen?
18: Yes.
17: May I see it?
18: No.
0: So is that real Seinfeld or AI Seinfeld?
1: A bad start already.
17: Good Lord, what is happening in there?
18: Aurora Borealis.
17: Aurora Borealis? At this time of year? At this time of day? In this part of the country? Localized entirely within your kitchen?
0: Real or AI?
1: That's AI.
0: You think so?
1: Yeah.
0: All right. You're off to a good start. You're able to decipher a little bit. That is a AI Seinfeld clip.
16: Not even real.
1: Okay. But it sure sounded like an episode I heard.
0: It did. The quality is not the worst. when it comes to the AI Seinfeld.
1: Boy, that sounded good, too.
0: All right, let me get myself situated here. All right, here is the next one. Real or AI?
14: And who doesn't serve cake after a meal? What kind of people would kill them to put out a pound cake? Something.
19: So they didn't give you a piece of cake. Big deal.
20: It is a big deal. You're supposed to serve cake after a meal. I'm sorry. It's impolite.
1: Man, that is definitely real. I remember the episode.
0: Okay, you do remember that one? Yes, that is correct. That is real.
1: Who are these people? Who doesn't have cake?
21: Can't serve a cake?
1: That's how your parents and grandparents think, too. That's thing. Yo, yeah.
0: All right, here's another one. Real or AI?
22: You owe Mike $100.
23: What for?
22: Well, I put a bet down for you on tonight's game. Yeah, if the Knicks beat the Pacers by more than 35, it pays 10 to 1.
23: That's some sweet action.
24: And I don't want any sweet action.
25: Well, I couldn't do it. I got a gambling problem.
1: Ooh, that's a tough one. I don't
0: real
1: know.
0: Real or AI clip?
22: Let me carry it. You owe Mike $100.
23: What for?
22: Well, I put a bet down for you on tonight's game. Yeah, if the Knicks beat the Pacers by more than 35, it pays 10 to 1.
23: That's some sweet action.
24: And I don't want any sweet action.
25: Well, I couldn't do it. I got a gambling problem.
1: No, I think that's AI, I'm going to say.
0: You think that's AI?
1: I don't recall that at all.
0: All right. Well, you've been fooled, my friend. That is a clip from an actual Seinfeld episode.
1: Which one was that? That's crazy.
0: I think that's involved with the one where Kramer goes to the off track and he bets like $600 on an 80-1 horse.
1: Gotcha. Yeah, he said sweet action like that. I thought that's what gave it away for me, that I didn't think it was real.
0: I thought it was going to be just the fact that they were talking about sports gambling and they mentioned the Knicks and...
1: Yeah.
0: I thought that's what would make you think that it was AI.
1: Because it could have been done the last couple of years, yep.
0: Yeah. All right, here is the next clip. Real or fake Seinfeld? Oh, oops.
26: Pounds up on the registry, Elaine. You round up an inch on height, your salary, your battle power. It's standard dating etiquette.
27: What did you put down, George?
26: I put over 9,000.
28: Over 9,000?
26: You never give an exact number, Jerry.
0: So is that real or is that AI?
1: I don't recall that at all.
26: You say over, it creates an aura of mystique. It's aspirational.
0: What do you think?
1: I say that's real.
0: That's real?
1: Yeah.
0: Wrong again.
1: Oh, come on!
0: That is an AI Seinfeld clip where Costanza is actually dressed up like a Dragon Ball Z character.
1: No idea. I've seen these episodes a million times, too. That is frightening.
0: Here's another clip for you.
26: There was a guy that worked at the Yankees, no arms. He got more work done than I did, made more money, he had a wife, a family, drove a better car than I did.
1: That's real. I remember that episode.
0: It's real. That is real. And you do have the joke in there, how does a guy drive a car with no arms?
1: New York Yankees.
0: How many do I got? Here's another one.
28: With the new woman.
26: I think she's going to break up with me. It's our one-month anniversary this Friday. I'm taking her out to Dorsia.
28: Dorsia? It's impossible to get a table there.
26: I just know it'll impress her. I'll make the reservation in person. It's harder for them to refuse if the customer is right in front of them.
28: If you say so.
1: That's fake.
0: You think it will?
1: Yeah. I don't like the audio in that. There was a weird... The laugh track was weirdly off.
29: I keep listening... For all of these, I've been listening for the laugh track.
30: Yeah. Got you down for two.
1: But I've seen AI with the laugh track, too.
29: Yeah, but it seems to be punched in.
1: Mm-hmm. Agreed, yeah.
30: For Elaine Bennis, this Friday.
26: Can I make a reservation for two for Friday, George Costanza?
30: I'm sorry, I just booked the last table.
0: That was right, though. You were right. It is an AI clip.
1: Ah, see? I knew it. The George's language sounded strange.
0: In that one, yeah. In some of them, it does not sound strange.
29: Although, you know the show, too. For people that don't, they'll get glossed on
1: like
29: as
1: hard.
29: Like
1: the back of my hand, I know this show. I cannot believe I've done this bad. Well, give me one more, then we'll go to break.
0: All right, one more. Real or AI?
30: Come on out, Georgie.
26: What do you think, Jerry? It's the first listening party. I got to make a big impression.
28: A big impression? You look like a walking maraschino cherry.
26: Funny guy. Car's downstairs. We got to get to the stadium and finish the album.
0: So is it a
1: That's
0: real
1: fake
0: clip?
1: Too.
0: Yeah?
1: Yeah.
0: You think so?
1: Mm-hmm.
0: Are you sure of that?
1: Absolutely not.
0: All right, well, you're right either way. That one is AI right
1: there.
0: Ah,
1: see, I think that the key is to listen to how the dialogue sounds, not what the dialogue may be.
0: Yes.
1: Aha.
0: All right, one final one. It's the last one that I got left. Real or AI?
2: Why would I spend $7 to see a movie that I could watch on TV?
3: Well, why go to a fine restaurant when you can just stick something in the microwave? Why go to the park and fly a kite when you can just pop a pill?
0: Is that real?
1: That's real. I think I remember that. Yeah?
0: I may have left too much audio on there. I should have left the pop a pill part out. That is from a real Seinfeld episode.
29: The audio quality, though, it's too blended.
1: But you can tell.
29: It's blended.
1: It's blended a little bit better. That's funny.
0: Yeah, some of the clips, the audio is really good, and then some of them...
1: Good luck, America.
0: I was watching... I saw one the other day while I was looking up the videos for this. There's one where, like, the... Jerry, like, comes to life, and the intro to the video is, he's like, oh, this one is actually a viewer submission. A viewer wrote this script of what Seinfeld would be like in 2026. Enjoy. And then it goes into the AI Seinfeld scene.
1: Oh, dear. Oh, my God.
29: So they're duping old shows.
1: Yeah.
0: Seinfeld's the only one I've seen, though, so far.
29: You eventually will have a whole extra sets of series online.
1: Oh, my God.
29: And if you don't know the difference, you could be watching all of this thinking it's right.
1: And copyrights don't matter. We're clear on that.
0: Apparently not. No.
1: We'll take care of business. We'll come back. We're 10 minutes away from a news update with Jennifer Shane.
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8: 83 northbound, busy, but moving well over Acer Summit. Still a little slow as you head across the South Bridge, up past 19th Street. Harvey Taylor Bridge is half span, heading into Harrisburg City. Looking good on the inbound River Route. Still that incident in Perry County. That's going to be just outside of Newport on the Juniata Parkway East, in between Gypsy Hollow Road and Shortcut Road. York County accident, Springsbury Township Eastern Boulevard between Bloomingdale Avenue and Longstown Road. Lancaster County, Efferdeboro accident, West Main Street. That's 322 at Fulton Street. John Wills, Fox, right now traffic.
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2: 83 northbound, busy but moving well over Acer Summit. Still a little slow as you head across the South Bridge up past 19th Street. Harvey Taylor Bridge is half span heading into Harrisburg City. Looking good on the inbound river route. Still that incident in Perry County. That's going to be just outside of Newport on the Juniata Parkway East in between Gypsy Hollow Road and Shortcut Road. York County accident, Springsbury Township Eastern Boulevard between Bloomingdale Avenue and Longstown Road. Lancaster County Efferdeboro accident, West Main Street. That's 322 at Fulton Street. John Wilsbach, right now traffic.
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11: Should bring some sunshine after some early morning clouds, and temperatures will rise to near 80 degrees for this afternoon. Tonight, mainly clear, lows near 60. Another warm day for our Thursday under plenty of sunshine, highs in the low 80s. By Friday, even more sun, but increasing clouds late, temperatures in the low to mid 80s with some showers late in the day. I'm Dan Tomaso from ABC 27.
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12: More about AI this morning. I'm not just talking about what the government is doing and the announcement yesterday, but there's another situation. So if you didn't hear, yesterday, There's a big announcement from the administration launching an AI chatbot to try to help Americans navigate the federal government websites. Because as we've learned, there are 29,000, what they call fragmented agency websites. 29,000 websites. And you need what, Nips, to help your mom or help yourself or something? And you need to get in there and you know where you're going and how to fill it out. What if there's one front door for all of this, using all of its original source web pages and everything else to help you navigate, whether it's Medicare or passport renewals, et cetera. Not fully ready at America.gov, not fully operational, released as a work in progress. There'll be a phased rollout coming early 2027, launching the full rollout then. But I was also looking at another story, honestly, the good, the bad. McDonald's is using an AI-powered tool to set menu prices. That's according to Reuters. The prices are based on data from millions of transactions across thousands of restaurants. Reuters compared two corporate-owned California locations about 2 miles apart. They found a Big Mac listed for $5.69 on one and $6.89 on the other. Screenshots of the pricing tool reportedly labeled some locations medium sensitivity to price based on the customer's willingness to pay in their area. McDonald's says franchise owners set their own prices and called the report inaccurate and uninformed. Does that mean they're not using it, though, to take a look at things? They quite possibly are. Five franchise owners told Reuters they felt pressured to use the tools. Interesting. We got a U.S. ban on roughly $1 billion worth of Canadian imports. That includes dairy, motorcycles, alcohol, gas, all that goes into effect with the trade scenario going on between us and Canada. Defense Secretary Pete Hegseth is reportedly making cuts at the Pentagon. 20% of generals and admirals across the U.S. military will be happening today. FBI and Dutch police say they've arrested an alleged member of Shiny Hunters, the hacking group, a 24-year-old. In fact, that person was arrested September 15th, and a week later is when Shiny Hunters claimed they hacked in the FBI's job website, getting applications, medical records, intelligence assignments. These are just everyday people that work for the FBI. What's going to happen to that information? Are you getting doxxed? Are they? Who knows? The FBI says the group hacked, though, more than 140 organizations and extorted about $70 million just since last year alone. Dutch authorities say the suspect's laptop also contained evidence of a separate alleged plot to arrange two murders overseas. So a little more going on than that. Guys were, I could see the look on your eyes, a bit boggled when you heard the story about the University of Georgia senior who is now awake and speaking in the ICU after falling from an eighth-floor apartment. Investigators say Kristen Sargent was dancing on a couch and she fell out the window, landing on the pool deck below, and a lounge chair may have been the saving grace. She hit that, it broke her fall. The fall happened right after the Georgia-Oklahoma game last Saturday. Building management says they're cooperating with the investigators, and this is what her father, Richard, had to say from Virginia.
13: She was talking to one of her friends and saying, "Hey, I'm alive, I can't believe it."
0: Thanks, Dad. We have a lot different scenario if a lot of you fell out that window and your old man.
14: Oh,
0: who's
14: yeah,
0: being interviewed. I'ma kill him.
12: Wow.
0: Mr. Sacramone, what do you have to say about your son falling out the window while dancing?
14: He should have wished that fell killed him.
12: Flight from Dubai to Tel Aviv made a sudden diversion after issuing emergency distress signals minutes after a general alert. It sent an emergency warning of possible unlawful interference or hijacking. ABC News chief foreign correspondent Ian Pinnell reporting from the foreign desk.
15: As the plane was about an hour from landing, it then suddenly suffered a rapid descent, plunging from 34,000 feet to 16,000 in 3 minutes. This was over Saudi Arabia. Passengers on board telling Israeli media the plane lost control after some kind of struggle between the pilots. Some have said one of the pilots was stabbed with a knife and that there was a lot of blood. They say fellow passengers disarmed the attacker and it was able to land.
12: A Michigan mother's facing charges, police say, after her toddler managed to bring a loaded gun to daycare. Officials say a security camera caught the moment a teacher at the school recognized the weapon, realized what was going on, and acted quickly. Canton, Michigan, police chief Joe Biley said the incident should be a lesson to all.
16: No matter how busy our lives are, we have a greater responsibility if we're going to choose to own a firearm to make sure that it's safe.
0: Was it a concealed carry area or
17: too soon? Come on.
12: Middletown man is dead after his pickup collided with a Norfolk Southern train yesterday morning. This was in Lemoyne. This is not out in a major rural area, but a little closer to town here. Cumberland County Coroner says 71-year-old Julian Gutierrez tried to cross the tracks near South 7th and Herman Avenue and drove right into the train's path. Please look both ways. If there is no indication, no gates, no flashing lights, you still got to look. No train or crew members were hurt, but that held up the area for a little while. And police in Lancaster County say they've identified a suspect in a hit and run that left an 83-year-old woman critically injured. What'd you say, Vince? Turn yourself in.
14: Yeah.
12: How did you say?
14: Come on. What are you doing? You're out there. You know what you've done.
12: It happened about 7:30 last night, South Reading Road in Ephrata. Police say the woman was walking along the road when she was hit in the head by a dark-colored pickup truck. The driver took off. The woman remains in critical condition. Police believe the truck may have been a 2014 to 2018 GMC Sierra HD. So far, no arrests have been announced.
0: But that's every other car on the road.
14: Yeah.
0: They ain't going to find it.
12: Yeah, a GMC
0: Sierra.
12: That
0: is frightening.
12: If anybody knows anything, or if it's you, it stinks. Get in there. She's in the hospital. I don't know. Critically injured at this point. Can you imagine, though? 83 years old. You're going for a walk, whatever you're doing. I don't know if you were going to get something or just going for a walk or whatever the case may be. You made it that far in life to be literally taken out by somebody who wasn't paying attention or had another problem, whatever it may have been. By the way, we were talking about roads. When I was on my way to bike night last Thursday, just in the span from the South Bridge to, let's say, 81 and that exit there for Lingelstown, Paxtonia, 17 people fully on the phone with no cares whatsoever. I counted every one of them as I went by them or as I sat by them.
14: The amount of people that I see in the morning on the way up here watching TikToks and YouTube videos while they're driving
12: is
14: insane.
12: No, Vince, I'm just listening to them.
14: Like people, obviously people were doing this when it was illegal to have your phone in your, or semi-legal to have your phone
0: so
14: in
0: you're
14: your hand.
0: Scrolling the
14: I've
0: whole
14: seen,
0: deal?
14: I've seen people with their phones in the holders on the dash with videos clearly playing. And then I've seen other ones where it's on like right above like the screen in the middle, turned sideways where they've got a whole YouTube video playing.
12: You think it's an airplane and you're watching a movie, except you're the one who's supposed to be driving. Yeah, 17. That fully having with the phone in their hand. No S given at all.
14: Yeah, I saw some lady the other day. She was comfortable too. She had herself propped up with her elbow on the window, looking at her phone. Okay.
0: Oh, stop it. Oh God.
12: 89 years after Amelia Earhart's disappearance, the team of researchers is set to lead an expedition next week to determine whether a tiny little image on a map is showing the wreckage of her plane. Of course, there's a lot of other data included here from history books. But an object was discovered in an Apple Maps image in 2020, submerged in a lagoon with the tiny little island nation of Carabas in the middle of the Pacific Ocean.
0: She's alive and she's pissed that no one has found her yet. She's mad.
14: Just hanging out there.
12: She's almost 100 now, and she's been waiting a long time for somebody to come get her. Well, it's 89 years since she disappeared.
0: She's probably 120.
12: She's out there.
18: 157.
12: Tapping her foot with her arms folded.
0: I'm waiting.
12: So they're going to take a look at it. This is the Archaeological Literacy. No, it's not literacy. Archaeological Legacy Institute. That's what it is. With a teaming up with Purdue University. They want to examine it. Indiana Jones?
14: It's Indiana Jones.
12: They're going for
14: Archaeological societies. Yeah, it's Indiana Jones.
12: iPhones changing colors. Reporting there are people who got the iPhone. Look, if you're going to spend $1,100 on a phone,
14: that's me.
12: Right, so you don't want it to change colors. So either black or the burgundy models are the ones affected. Owner says that the area around the camera lens looked lighter and pinkish even after cleaning the phone.
0: Did you buy a new phone?
14: No, the newest thing that my phone has stopped overheating. The newest thing that it's doing is switching between the light and the dark display. So you know how your background stuff is either white or it's black. Mine keeps like switching in between randomly.
0: Mine changed indiscriminately to white
17: a couple weeks ago, and it hasn't changed back.
14: Oh, you can go in. You can
12: change
14: it.
12: You mean the daylight and darkness setting?
14: Yeah, well, so on the iPhone, you can either have it where, like, yeah, he was just showing me. I'll show it to you. Where you can have it, like, your stuff all right here is, like, white. Or you can change it where it's all black. Right. So I guess, like, it's
12: easier on your eyes for some people or whatever.
14: And mine, multiple times throughout the day, just switches back and
12: You don't
14: and
12: have
14: forth.
12: It on automatic dark mode.
14: No.
12: Darth Maul mode.
14: They're really trying.
17: I can't stand it.
14: They're
17: oh,
14: really trying to get it. Me, man. I feel like Tim Cook is just sitting there personally, like sabotaging my iPhone.
12: Get a new phone, Vince.
17: And, you know what? You know, I told you I bought a new couch too. You know, a while back now, actually.
14: Yeah, it's quite comfortable.
17: But it does not. My phone will not stay on the couch arm. It slides off every time. I might have to get another couch.
14: Just because of that?
17: You know what I mean.
12: You got a little table every there you put over it?
17: It slides off every single time. Oh, my God, I'm going to scream.
14: Oh, yeah, it doesn't have cup holders either, does
17: no.
14: it?
17: Ladies,
14: say you get one of those little caddies to put in there.
12: Yes. Oh, yeah, that's right. The little caddies that fit on cushions. And
17: less frills this time in the couch. More quality.
12: You don't need to make it automatic.
14: You know what I mean?
12: It
14: is a high-quality couch. I can attest to that.
12: So, ladies and gentlemen, at this point, there are a lot of people out there who feel that they're entitled to you looking at them. You know, you need to pay attention to me. Well, we were hearing from that one guy who just all of a sudden discovered and claimed is the economy that the Hot Pockets doesn't have the crisping sleeve around anymore. Didn't realize that they were gone already. But other people just feel entitled to your money. Well, everybody else gets it. I deserve mine, too, and I don't care how I get it. That's your problem if you don't like the way I make money. Clinton Community School District in Iowa has now fired Stephanie Mullaly after she offered students extra credit for donating to her personal GoFundMe page. No pride, no dignity, no nothing. People are just like, hey, send me your money.
14: Give me money.
12: Well, when you're dealing with children, probably not the best idea. And when you're a teacher, probably not the best idea. So she told students during the 25-26 school year that donations would count toward their grades. And her GoFundMe page described a planned trip to Ecuador where she said she would interpret for a medical mission team. Some students contributed and felt pressured to give. Others may have done it freely, but the fundraiser had a goal of $1,800. She received $140 from 6 donations.
14: I mean, why not, you know?
12: That's the problem.
14: President's out there, you know, I'll give you $5,000. We win the midterms. This lady sees it. She goes, oh,
12: Why not?
14: I could do something like that.
12: Why not?
14: Extra credit if you pay me.
12: No. District fired Mullaly for violating its ethics policy. So you want to check your contract before you start doing this kind of thing. Judge denied her request for unemployment benefits as well, ruling that her behavior amounted to job-related misconduct.
17: That's great.
12: No.
17: I'd rather donate to somebody who's written their Venmo in soap on their back window.
12: Yes.
17: For graduating.
12: Those are markers, the window markers. Just give me, I deserve it. Give me your money.
14: That's okay. A good strategy, too. Like the kid from College Game Day who was holding up his sign with the Venmo. Hey, that's what, you know, we should just start doing. Just write a Venmo on the back of a car. Be like, oh, just married. Bachelorette weekend. Buy us a drink.
17: Mind-boggling. That's all
14: I saw a video yesterday that this girl was calling for everyone to get into scamming people because scamming is at an all-time high and it's never been easier.
12: It's harder to get caught.
14: So you should just drop your morality and just start scamming people.
12: Let's all drop our morality. Sure. Go for it. Vince, don't you got
17: look,
12: sports.
17: Don't look over at me, please.
12: You're on one. I'll have entertainment in just a few.
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0: I know you like this one more than the Frank Sinatra song.
1: I do. Listen, proof's in the pudding. Proof's in the Yankees. They're a good team, and looks like they're going to maybe move on. We'll see.
0: At least for right now, things look good in Yankees universe. Down I-95 a little bit. It's not looking great for the Philadelphia Phillies, but that's why they play three, not a one-game series. Phillies losing to the Braves yesterday, 5-3, after taking a 3-2 lead in the seventh inning on a JT Realmuto triple. Yoan Duran, who was brought in the seventh inning yesterday, gives up a three-run home run to Austin Riley in the bottom of the eighth inning to give the Braves the lead. Phillies do nothing in the ninth, and now their season is on the brink.
1: On the brink. Excellent.
0: Christopher Sanchez on the hill today, so at least you're in a good spot there pitching-wise with the season on the line. But your boy there, he's going to need to step up and do something today. Bryce Harper, who has been the mouthpiece for this Phillies team for the last few years now, has seemingly ran Rob Thompson out of town, if you listen to Crossing Cheesesteak and things like that.
1: That is true.
0: And has a lot of influence with Dave Dombrowski and the upper management there. Goes 0-for-4 yesterday. Not necessarily the best representation of the ball club.
1: They've turned into the feast or famine Phillies. All or nothing. So.
0: They really have, and no home runs yesterday. No Schwarbombs to start the playoffs at all.
1: No swagger. I mean, just done. No, they play with no swagger. No competitive heart from what I could see on my big-ass TV, because I could damn near see up their noses. And it just, they look like they're playing not to lose. Like Kruk was saying, Alec Boehm was hitting like he was, or not Boehm. Marsh was hit like he was trying not to strike out. I feel like the Phillies are trying not to lose instead of trying to win. There's no chest pounding. I mean, nothing. Okay, nothing.
0: That is good. I like that. I do. Yeah. Playing not to lose rather than to win.
1: Well, you got to have some oomph out there. A little oomph.
0: Got a decent start from Jesus Luzardo, who went five innings, struck out six over 77 pitches. And then again, the kryptonite, as it's been for these last few years. The Phillies' bullpen, even when they go to their best guy in Yoan Duran, you know, he can only go so far. A guy like that's built for one inning, two at most.
1: They should be winning these games 10-9. You know what I mean? Shouldn't be a problem.
0: With the offense that they have, they should be able to put up more than three runs a game. But it's playoffs. Things tighten up. Pitchers get tighter. They're trying to find their spots, and Yoan Duran's spot was, I guess, 98 miles right down the middle to Austin Riley.
1: Right there. So we do it again today.
0: Sanchez on the hill gives you a little more confidence today.
1: A little more.
0: Phillies are favored in Vegas to win this afternoon's game with Christopher Sanchez getting the ball. But, you know, at least they got some arms saved in the bullpen, as they only used two guys. Yesterday, as Yoan Duran limped to the finish line there, and maybe Don Mattingly in that situation brings one of the starters out of the bullpen. You know, Andrew Painter is not going to start a game in this series. And
1: why not? Yeah.
0: Why not bring Andrew Painter out of the bullpen? I know Zach Wheeler pitched on Sunday, but he's not necessarily lined up to pitch in this series either. So you got to believe Zach Wheeler can get you an out or two in a playoff game, even though he's on a day and a half rest.
1: This is what,
0: Monday, Tuesday, Wednesday. So, I mean, Wheeler could possibly pitch tomorrow if they end up winning today, because that would be 4 days rest for him. These are not the kind of discussions you want to be having
1: in
0: the playoffs.
1: I've given you a broadcast seminar today, Jen.
2: I've been listening. I'm taking that one to a meeting later.
1: And the Phillies are just...
2: So imagine when you're in the boardroom and everybody's talking. You're like, well, what do you think, Johnson? That's all I have to say about that.
1: That'll be my first podcast.
2: Or, so that's if you feel good about something. If you don't feel good about it.
1: It's just all those games. I'm just a little frustrated.
2: How do you transcribe that?
1: Yeah.
2: I'm not sure how you spell
1: me.
0: After three straight losing seasons, 100 lost seasons, Chicago White Sox win a playoff game yesterday. 6-3 over the Houston Astros, who are the worst team ever to make the Major League Baseball playoffs. 81-81 on the season, yet somehow, due to baseball's stupid playoff bracket, they are able to host this series against the White Sox. It does kind of suck that the White Sox and the Cubs are both in the playoffs, and there's a chance that neither of them gets to host a single home game.
1: That doesn't seem right.
0: No, not at all.
1: Mm-mm.
0: And then at night, the Yankees, a 9-0 win over the Boston Red Sox, powered by two home runs from Ben Rice, including a grand slam in the bottom of the eighth inning. Cam Schlittler striking out 10. Red Sox had just 3 hits, no answers for the Yankee pitching last night. Yankees could have won that game even bigger than 9-0, because they left multiple runners on base early in the game and had the Red Sox on the ropes. But
1: yeah.
0: Ben Rice finds the right field bullpen, more specifically finds the catcher's mask of the bullpen catcher. If you go back and you watch the Ben Rice home run, hits the bullpen catcher square in the mask.
1: I didn't see that one.
0: And he's standing there like Happy Gilmore, like waiting for it to hit him in the face. I also think that's the dude who threw me a ball when I was there for Old Timers Day.
1: Oh, right.
0: I think
1: that's right, you got a ball.
0: Possibly.
1: That's funny.
0: So Yankees will look to eliminate the Red Sox.
1: Is that the ball?
0: No, this is the one that I caught at the Trevor Bauer no-hitter.
1: I forgot about that.
0: This ball.
1: God, it's been a long season.
0: It's been a long summer, my friend.
1: Jeez. Oh, man.
0: This ball went from Trevor Bauer's hand to bat to my hand.
1: That's great. That's a good one.
0: That is a good one. No, the Yankee ball I gave away to a kid outside of the stadium.
1: Oh, that's right. You said that. Yeah.
0: And Padre.
1: Get out of here, kid. My ball.
0: And then the Padres last night slammed Diego in full effect. Manny Machado and Fernando Tatis Jr. both going deep as the Padres blanked the Cubs 8-0, just like the Red Sox. Cubs 3 hits in the game, and if the Cubs have a weakness, it is their pitching. And when you get caught up in that slam Diego environment...
1: Both these games.
0: I didn't.
1: Playoff feel at Yankee Stadium and in Slam Diego.
0: I didn't realize that San Diego had a fan base.
1: Oh, they do, all right.
0: I don't think I knew that. But yeah, last night.
1: We rarely see them.
0: Yeah.
1: You know?
0: Even nationally.
1: I mean, I watch. Yeah.
0: You don't see the Padres much.
1: Even when I watch the live, you know, they do the live.
0: Live look-ins, the live whip around.
1: Things like that. That barely, you know, you barely see them that much.
0: Slam Diego.
1: Look at that. They all look like they're better than the Phillies, though. That's unbelievable. A couple questions for the text. Come quickly. Yeah. What was the plan after Duran?
0: There was none.
1: Phillies
0: was...
1: suck. I don't know what the plan was. Painter was in the bullpen for yesterday's game. I think I saw him out there throwing. But and then other Carl has a good point, too. You should manage a team different than you do in a regular season game. I don't know. It's winner go home, so you kind of have to manage differently.
0: I was very happy last night because Aaron Boone pushed all the right buttons.
1: Nate did.
0: At the

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1: It's NFL season as Prime Video is hot on the trail of Ian Eagle.
2: Not going to bring it up tomorrow, though.
1: To be the new play-by-play guy for Thursday Night Football. I guess Al Michaels' contract is coming to an end here at the end of the season. So Ian Eagle could be the new voice of Thursday Night Football.
3: Huh, wow. I mean, how long is Al going to do it? I love him and all.
1: Yeah, with Al, it's kind of like the Howard thing. Like,
2: yeah.
1: Howard, the man's in his 70s. He wants to do one day a week. Whatever, let him do one day a week. Al Michaels, same thing. Guy's in his 80s, you know?
3: I love what he does.
1: How much longer does he need to be calling games? I get it. You know, he's Al Michaels and everything. But you think eventually at some point he'd just want to be like, all right, yeah, I don't want to.
3: I'm kind of done here.
1: But also, you know, when you're only working one day a week, is it really that much of a, you know, a detriment to your life?
3: I'll let you know.
1: Especially Al Michaels, who is a man who I believe lives high off the hog.
3: Oh, he's living a good life.
1: Yeah, man's never eaten a vegetable in his life because he's
3: I don't think he has a phone either.
1: No, you brought this up before.
3: I do not think he carries a phone. I would love to invade that Dan Patrick interview, the one he does. Like, he usually does, like, one a year with him or whatever. I'd love to say, let me see your phone, Al. I don't have one, Nips. There's my Al Michaels.
1: did you catch Ross on the Dan Le Batard show?
3: No.
1: In this segment that's called Nobody Loves Football More Than Ross Tucker, or Ross Tucker Loves Football More Than You Do, something like that.
3: Okay.
1: Very good.
3: I'll check that out, definitely. All right, so we're good?
1: Yeah, we're fine.
3: We'll take care of some business. We'll come back with an entertainment update.
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7: Should bring some sunshine after some early morning clouds, and temperatures will rise to near 80 degrees for this afternoon. Tonight, mainly clear, lows near 60. Another warm day for our Thursday under plenty of sunshine, highs in the low 80s. By Friday, even more sun, but increasing clouds late. Temperatures in the low to mid 80s with some showers late in the day. I'm Dan Tomaso from ABC 27.
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9: It's National Chewing Gum Day. I was reminded of Big League Chew the other day.
10: Oh, I loved Big League Chew.
11: Good stuff.
9: It wasn't a stick of gum.
10: Wads.
11: I was doing Joel.
9: What is it? Okay, that we thought it was kind of like tobacco.
11: It was better. Big League Chew dressed up a lot better than candy cigarettes.
10: Yeah, it did. Candy cigarettes.
9: You shredded and you put out your water mouth. Yep. I'm good. I'm cool. World Pole Dance Day. Vince didn't believe me that they can attach them to a motorcycle.
11: I still can't figure that out.
9: Put a little platform behind it. And
11: all right.
9: Can be done. Has been done.
10: If you can read this, the bitch fell off the pole.
11: You're too close. If you can read this, throw a dollar.
9: Yeah, there's a guy who travels all over the place with that. Now, I know some of you are nodding your heads. You know you've seen it. It does exist.
10: So. I attempted to do a wheelie in a parking lot. I believe that there's a pole on a motorcycle.
9: That's right,
10: also.
9: You were on the wheelie machine.
10: Sure was.
9: Not as easy as it looks, is it?
10: I'm not happy with my performance in the wheelie machine at all, as I'm a broken man. I'm disappointed I couldn't get it up, so to speak.
9: Okay, there's that.
10: I have physical limitations these days, and I wasn't able to pull the bike up
9: properly.
10: Yeah,
9: but properly. Vince had trouble, too.
10: Vince did not ride bikes, wasn't a freestyle, BMX kid. I have no excuse as to not being able to pull that damn thing up. I'm sorry, burn it up. That's
9: no,
10: the truth.
9: No, it's got a, there's a process to it. That's okay. You were learning, and you gave it a shot. What I love more than anything has happened to me, too, when I was on that thing, is that nobody's around it because people are like, oh, I don't know if I want to do it. I'm going to make an ass out of myself. I'm going to get up there. And next, one person gets there. 1,000 people show up out of nowhere.
10: Oh, yes.
9: I'm like, I didn't even know you were here.
10: Yep.
9: And yet, there you are in front of me. But they were cheering you on. Okay, Slipknot coming to Hershey. 31 days till Halloween. And we know this. However, I did see that there's some different openers on this one. So far, we have only listed with Bring Me the Horizon and Lorna Shore, which both are great. That should be a Hershey show. Tickets are going to go on sale this Friday at 10 o'clock through Ticketmaster if you want to see them in Hershey. That date is not until July 28 of 2027. Birthdays today. Greg Williams, Greg Brady, 72. Lacey Chabert is 44. Barry. What did I say?
10: Greg Brady. Barry Williams.
9: Barry Williams. Thank you.
10: It sounded right. That's the scary part.
9: I put them all in the same box, to be honest. They're the same person.
10: They called the 9 quad box, by the way, on the red zone on Sunday. They called it the Brady box.
9: The Brady box.
11: Oh, yeah.
10: Would you have known that?
9: 3-3-3?
10: Yeah, exactly. Fa, would you have known that?
11: No, I don't think so.
10: That's funny. Scott Hansen showing his age.
9: Barry Williams, Greg Brady.
10: Right.
9: Lacey Chabert, 44. Kieran Culkin, 44. Marion Cotillard, 51. Jenna Elfman. What is she in lately? Because I lost track of her.
10: I haven't seen her anything in years. I have no idea.
9: Eric Stoltz, 65. We all had our Eric Stoltz moment. I said Memphis Belle. You say?
10: The Mask.
9: The Mask. Fran Drescher's 69. He's 65. Foo Fighters are going to join AC/DC. Getting good reviews last night. Looked like a packed house in Philadelphia for AC/DC. Although getting in there with 95, there was a problem and took some people hours to get in and not as much time to get out. But show is good. Onward we go. But this one that they rescheduled at MetLife Stadium for October 2nd, does have the Foo Fighters on it. The decision to postpone the original show was made by the public safety authorities in consultation with weather experts. Fan safety was top of the bill. But Foo Fighters announced their addition to the concert in a social media post. October 2 show is going to be the final performance of AC/DC's 2027 North American leg of the Power Up Tour. Daughtry also announced 26th show, second leg of 20 years Unplugged, January 2027. So check for that. Looks like they got a Hershey date on there as well.
10: Love.
9: He does.
10: Daughtry. Love him.
9: Game of Thrones. If you're a big fan and you're waiting for the big movie to come out, summer of 2029. This takes place about 300 years before the events of Game of Thrones, as you know it. Charlie Sheen's going to make his return to TV in a comedy series called Happy Jack for AMC. He's going to be joined by his dad, Martin, and they're going to play father and son.
10: Hilarity ensues.
11: Okay.
9: Interesting.
10: Martin's very funny as well. So if this hits right, they could be very good together.
9: Legacy family in Hollywood.
11: Where's Emilio fit into all of this? Is there like a cameo episode for him?
10: He's on a stakeout.
9: Estevez's don't count. No, I wonder. Nah, they've done some things before. Appeared. Wasn't it just recently they all showed up together somewhere and were talking? Or it was him and Charlie? Or former American Idol contestant and church pastor Caleb Flynn was found guilty yesterday of murdering his wife. Might have something to do with the text message he sent his mistress talking about killing her or wanting to. He competed in season 12 in 2013. In case you lost track of all of your American Idols.
11: The guy should know just from being on television. He's had to have watched Dateline before.
10: Seriously.
11: What are you doing, man?
9: You are not an idol.
11: Divorce is much easier than going through some elaborate plot to kill your wife.
10: Look at his mistress, though. I mean, I'm not saying... not though.
9: What?
10: He is not nearly as good looking as the two women, the one he's married to and his mistress.
11: Well, yeah, he carries that American Idol thing, so...
10: Yeah, that bothers me.
9: Well, he will not be doing much outside of prison talent show.
11: Look at that. You beat him.
10: Good. Good.
9: Diddy's release date got moved forward yet again. Now he's due out January 21 of 2028.
11: Saw a video of Diddy in jail earlier.
10: So did I.
9: Does it look like he's suffering?
11: No, he was on his phone sitting in the corner fixing his hair. He doesn't look like he's suffering too much.
10: Do jails have phones?
11: Diddy's got one.
10: Do you have to make a deal for that? You have to be someone's girlfriend?
9: Or you have a really good
11: lawyer. Someone's wife.
9: Check out the trailer for Netflix's upcoming docuseries, The One About Matthew Perry. God. That is coming. Oh, and Dolly Parton's Cup of Ambition coffee line launched yesterday, including a new ad that she filmed in July. Just in case you see it, I wanted you to know it's not AI. It's actually her. New museum also now open that includes her wedding dress on display and her last official recorded concert. Cup of Ambition. I had to write a note for myself so I can order some of that. And James Hetfield debuted a new hairstyle. Anybody paying attention to the Punk Rock Museum in Las Vegas? And they're doing their stuff out there and they get ready for their residency and their time there.
10: He go back to like a part in the middle.
9: He grew it long.
10: And some wings.
9: A mullet.
10: No, even pre-mullet. Just parted right in the middle and right to the side. Yeah.
9: That's my new band name, James Hetfield's new hair.
10: Okay, it's made a headline.
9: Well, fans may be slightly excited. Whatever he's doing. I've got PMS Top 10 on TV coming right up. Hi.
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0: Today should bring some sunshine after some early morning clouds, and temperatures will rise to near 80 degrees for this afternoon. Tonight, mainly clear, lows near 60. Another warm day for our Thursday under plenty of sunshine, highs in the low 80s. By Friday, even more sun, but increasing clouds late, temperatures in the low to mid 80s with some showers late in the day. I'm Dan Tomaso from ABC 27.
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9: Well, what are you guys going to watch tonight? Nipsey, when you left yesterday, you were all about your Phillies.
10: Mm-hmm. So, real excited to see him again this afternoon at 2 o'clock. Watch that and then probably move over to some more baseball in the evening, followed by some Landman.
9: Oh, thanks to the text club, 800-332-1057. Jenna Elfman on the new Tim Allen show. Shifting gears. Thought I saw her face somewhere. I liked her. I hadn't seen her in a while. So
10: yeah, I haven't watched the new Tim Allen one yet. Is that with Kat Dennings, the one from...
11: I think so,
10: okay,
11: yeah.
10: That's the one. Because I watched the one he did before when he owned the sporting goods store. Or did I make that up? I'm not sure.
11: I don't know. I really don't know.
10: I watched Miller Lite Football last night, which was good.
9: Miller Lite Football?
10: Mm-hmm. The Dennis Miller story when he was in the booth for Monday Nights for 2 years.
9: Do you think it was accurate? It was good?
10: Yeah. HBO, it's on. Very accurate. Very good.
9: Second season premiere of Scrubs reboot series, 8 o'clock tonight on ABC. 18th season premiere of Shark Tank. 39th season premiere of The Amazing Race. 39th.
10: You watch that, do you? You did in the past.
11: No, I watched Survivor, which is on before The Amazing Race.
10: Okay.
9: And then, yeah, Weaponized Honesty. That's the title for this one. So you'll have Survivor, and then, yes, that series finale of The Oval, South Park, Episode 2, Season 29, Comedy Central, 10 o'clock, Episode 3 of Brothers, Apple TV, Ted Lasso, Episode 9 of Season 4, same, Apple TV, and the first season finale of Wonka's The Golden Ticket on Netflix. And then, of course, there's Unmasking a Monster, Alien Warner's story, ER Caught on Camera, something about the glass table and no pants. And Save My Skin, I Hid It From the World on TLC.
10: Oh, God.
11: Whoa.
10: What does that mean?
9: So we're away from Dr. Pimple Popper and on to Just Save My Skin.
10: Oh, makes me itch for some reason. I don't know why. I don't know what's going on. I don't like it.
9: You want to add something else and change the subject? What else do you want to watch? Vince?
10: Overtaken by Cockroaches. Oh, no! Yeah. I can't handle it.
9: Okay.
10: Survivor doesn't look like it has much of that craziness anymore. It looks like they're just kind of doing a bunch of challenges and skits there on the beach.
11: That's what Survivor has turned into. It's challenges, then they go back to the camps, and they all bicker about who they're going to vote off. Then they go to the tribal, and they vote them off, and then rinse and repeat every single
9: okay.
11: episode.
9: You're not liking it, or you're okay?
11: Well, no, it's like what Nips said. There used to be crazy stuff going on.
10: Crazy, right?
11: On Survivor. Like, originally... The point of Survivor was, like, not to win all the challenges. It was just, like, that all these people were on the island, like, trying to survive for a month.
9: Survivor.
11: And that's really not necessarily the part
9: like,
11: of it.
9: They're not doing challenges how to catch water or anything.
10: I don't know.
9: Like
10: I saw a preview, and it looked like they were doing, like, Dizzy Bat or something.
11: Yeah, the challenges are, like...
10: You know what I mean?
9: Yes.
11: Putting puzzles together.
10: Yeah.
11: And
10: this ain't Survivor.
11: Like, what happened when they had to swim out into the ocean and, like, catch a fish and, like, cook
9: That's
11: it for
9: mean.
11: The rest of camp?
9: And
10: to survive.
9: Catch water and, you know, get rid of
11: people used to be hooking up with each other, and then don't do that anymore. No in-camp romances.
10: Now it's just day camp.
11: They play some games. You know, Jeff Probst puts them in line. Somebody goes home and...
10: Probst. All right.
11: They say what I have noticed is they save all their drama for the tribal council now.
10: Oh.
9: Bring the crazy over in front of the group.
11: Yeah, so they, like, last week, there was, like, a whole, like, heel turn happening at, like, the tribal council. That was, like, the big moment of the episode.
10: Okay.
11: Yeah, but other than that,
10: nice wrestling terminology, too.
11: Other than that, it's just people, you know, crawling through mud under rope swings and stuff of that nature.
10: It's kind of gross. All right, we'll take care of business and come back and tell you what's happening tomorrow.
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0: Should bring some sunshine after some early morning clouds, and temperatures will rise to near 80 degrees for this afternoon. Tonight, mainly clear, lows near 60. Another warm day for our Thursday under plenty of sunshine. Highs in the low 80s by Friday. Even more sun, but increasing clouds late. Temperatures in the low to mid 80s with some showers late in the day. I'm Dan Tomaso from ABC 27.
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10: That does it for your People's Morning Show. 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It's almost go time. Couple months away. What can I say?
9: Big events this weekend. 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
10: Oh, yeah. 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
9: Chili cook-off, motorcycle ride, all of that.
10: All right, what do you have to say to everyone else? Jennifer Shade, anything else?
9: 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I'm getting ready for a big weekend. 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So trying to clean things up a little bit and get ready for that, even though it's only Wednesday. 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

Good morning. That is Motionless in White, Skylar Gray, 105.7 The X. I'm Jen Shade. Hopefully, if you were to see AC/DC in Philly last night, took a while to get in. There was a problem on 95. It was like 4 hours. And then onward and upward. Not the same way home. But if you enjoyed yourself, looked like a full house last night. We're already talking about the 2027 season. Because with Motionless in White, they're going to be showing up on some of the Slipknot dates. But I don't believe that's here in Hershey. I have right now Bringing the Horizon and Lorna Shore that are on that. And tickets are going on sale for that on Friday. The show's going to be July 28th. You want to check it. Coming up, I will have a new band before I split at 12 o'clock. Ninth Key, I want you to hear. And I'll let you know what the keyword is for the trips that we're trying to give away. Your choice of taking a 4-day, 3-night all-inclusive. One of the 16 dream resorts through Mexico. Yeah, keyword and text. That's it. 10 minutes, I'll tell you how to do it.

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105.7 The X. Taking your family on a vacation is not an inexpensive affair these days. You could win a four-day, three-night, all-inclusive for four people, not two, four, including your airfare to one of 16 dream resorts throughout Mexico. You're listening for a keyword in this case. It is sand, S-A-N-D. Send the word sand to 95819. You're going to text it to 95819, just like we've done all the other trips, but this is a little bit different. Just the whole party. And four people. Go for it. Good luck.

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It's Sunday, October 4th. Starring Tyler Hubbard, Nate Smith,

105.7 The X weather from the ABC 27 Weather Center. Beautiful. Mostly sunny today. Mild, high 78. Clear skies tonight. The low 60. And tomorrow, pretty much the same. In fact, supposed to be 78 degrees. Again, you're shining down.

Falling in Reverse, it's 105.7 The X on a Wednesday. I am Jen Shade. New music from Ninth Key and Dayseeker on the way here. I'll get to all of that and your keyword. Try to get you hooked up with that trip to go to. This time, it is a 4-day, 3-night all-inclusive, including airfare, to one of 16 different dream resorts in Mexico. Here's Sleep Theory.

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Five Finger Death Punch, a very big part of our summer here, 105.7 The X in Hershey. We are already planning on 2027. Slipknot is going to be making their way here, and that's just the beginning of some of the announcements. Daughtry was yet another one. I know the Slipknot tickets go on sale this Friday. I'll have what's on television coming up, and I promised you some new music from Ninth Key. So I will get there. Oh, your keyword to try to win the trip for four to Mexico? Right now it's sand, S-A-N-D, sand. Text it to 95819 to qualify.

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What's on television tonight? I know some of you have been watching baseball. Hockey's back on, so that's exciting. I'm looking forward to seeing Philly and Pittsburgh play. Season premiere, though, of Scrubs up tonight, 8 o'clock on ABC. You've got Shark Tank, then you've got Survivor. After that, the 39th season premiere of The Amazing Race. I said 39. Yeah. South Park, episode 2, season 29, 10 o'clock on Comedy Central. Brothers is new on Apple TV, and so is Ted Lasso as far as the episodes. Ted Lasso, they're up to episode 9, season 4, and the first season finale of Wonka's The Golden Ticket on Netflix. Just a rester. The night is, and then you get back to football tomorrow. Here's Ninth Key. I want to know what you think. 800-332-105.

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Oh, I'm doing everything I can to get to that show on Halloween in Philadelphia. I want to see Dayseeker live. I am Jen Shade, 105.7 The X Weather from the ABC 27 Weather Center. Sunshine today, mild, high 78, mostly clear tonight with a low of 60. Tomorrow, just like today, absolutely beautiful, high 78 degrees. I'm on my way out. Vince is coming in. Listen for your keywords to try to win the trip to Mexico. We'll all be back together tomorrow during for Your People's Morning Show. We start at 6 o'clock. In the meantime, look at all my socials. Follow me, Jen Shade, J-E-N-S-H-A-D-E. Instagram, TikTok, yep, even Facebook too. 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

105.7 The X with Blind Melon. It's Vince. Hope you're having a good Wednesday afternoon. And a couple hours from now, the Philadelphia Phillies season could be over. Brink of elimination. All up to Christopher Sanchez today to keep the Phillies season alive at 2 o'clock against the Braves.

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9: 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She is married with two kids and has never smoked. 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

105.7 The X with Evanescence. McDonald's might be answering one of my prayers. In five states, they are testing the all-day breakfast, which they used to have and then took away from us, ripped it right out of our hands. The fact that I could get a McGriddle in the middle of the day was very exciting to me. So McDonald's all-day breakfast could be on its way back.

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3: Right. 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
1: No, it's no smoking now. I was like, come on. Come on, I'm going to light this carpet on the wall and have a smoke. Stop it, you liar. Oh, when we arrived at the hotel, too, there was no human being to be found. It wasn't like you go to, you know, your Hilton and there's, you know, someone behind the desk with a smile on their face. We showed up there at 2 o'clock in the morning and the, you know, the cage was down.
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1: 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Yeah,
4: 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Need a room for the night?
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105.7 The X with Godsmack. Tomorrow on the People's Morning Show, we'll have everybody's favorite football analyst, Ross Tucker. But we will also be diving into the world of the Facebook group, Are We Dating the Same Person? And this is one that is particular to our area here in Central PA. So if you're on there, you might want to go check it out before you get talked about tomorrow.

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Today, the final day of September, which means tomorrow, some people will start their month-long celebration as it will be Halloween month. I know a lot of people who do the movie trend where you watch a different horror movie every single day in the month of October. I'm sure plenty of people out there had their costumes planned already. I don't have my costume planned for Halloween yet. I still can't get my girlfriend to buy into the idea of going as Mike Vrabel and Diana Rossini. She's not necessarily on board for that. She didn't want to go as Gene Simmons or Paul Stanley either. So I am definitely going to have to come up with a new idea for Halloween. And I don't know what you're giving out for Halloween this year, because if you go to the store at all and you see how much they're charging for candy this year, I don't know what you're going to give out. Maybe number two pencils to the kids that come by. Me, I will still be doing my hot dog Halloween celebration. I have to figure out somewhere to get the hot dogs from this year, and I'm going to need more than I had last year because those babies sell out quick. Not like I'm selling hot dogs, I'm just giving them away, but we are known as the hot dog house, so there are some expectations to live up to. It's Guns N' Roses on the X.

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1057 The X with Metallica. It's Vince. Hope you're having a good Wednesday afternoon. The Major League Baseball playoffs continue in about an hour from now, with the Phillies facing elimination against the Atlanta Braves, but have their best starting pitcher on the hill in Christopher Sanchez. So see if the Phillies can extend their season one more day.

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Someone here in this building is doing some sort of taste testing with pumpkin spice. The other day I found a pumpkin spice Twinkie. There were pumpkin spice shredded wheats. And today I found pumpkin spice tasty cake cupcakes. And they might have been the best pumpkin spice thing I've ever had.

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Tomorrow, everyone's favorite football analyst, Ross Tucker, will join the People's Morning Show at around 8:30 to preview week 4 of the NFL season, which starts tomorrow night with the Pittsburgh Steelers and Cleveland Browns on Thursday Night Football.

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1057 The X with Shinedown. It's Vince. That's going to do it for me today. Thanks for hanging out with me on your Wednesday afternoon. Hawaiian Chris James is back and up next. And as for me, I'll be right back here again tomorrow morning, bright and early, 6 a.m. on the People's Morning Show on a Ross Tucker Thursday as we get ready for week 4 of the NFL season, which starts tomorrow night with the Pittsburgh Steelers and the Cleveland Browns. So I'll see you tomorrow morning. It's Blur and Song 2 on the X.

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1: Something takes a part of me. 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

Corn, 105.7 The X. I always attributed around this time of year with corn. Growing up in Reading, we used to get the cattle corn, I guess they call it, the harder corn. And we used that, we called it raiding. We throw it at the windows of people around Halloween. Well, I'd go golfing at one of the golf courses down there, and there was a cornfield on the back nine right next to it. We'd run over, fill up our golf bag with some corn, and then take it back home and use it to go raiding with. Ooh, were we juvenile delinquents. It was better when you threw it against the metal awnings. Boy, that would really get a good sound. Hawaiian Chris James here, and congratulations to the first two winners of Dream Resort winners, all-inclusive for they and three friends, Julie Clary and John Marenka. In case you've not heard, every day a different trip up for grabs, all inclusive for you and three friends to the Dream Resort and Spas. The current word to get you going, Voyage, V-O-Y-A-G-E, Voyage. Text that to 95819. Boom, you're registered. Another keyword comes up after 3 o'clock, and I will have that for you as well. Bill Murray, B-I-L-M-U-R-I, band name. Always Let You Down on the X.

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1057, the X5 Finger Death Punch, of course. The band with kind of like two logos. I mean, there's Five Finger Death Punch, but then there's FFDP. A lot of people call them that for Five Finger Death Punch. And then if you go to the concerts, you'll see some of the merch has the number 5 and then Finger Death Punch. And then there's some very animated ones where they use fingers different way. Let's just say that, too. Those are kind of funny as well. I do have a Five Finger Death Punch shirt, long sleeve tee. I've yet to get the sweatshirt. Maybe next time around I'll grab that. It's just always so damn hot whenever they come around here. I don't feel like carrying it around with me. Black Crowes as we continue. Kind of warm today. Black Crowes on the X.

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0: Saliva, 105.7 The X. Green Day before that, of course, is today's the day you got to wake them up. Wake me up when September ends. September ending. Hard to believe tomorrow is October already. How about it? Hawaiian Chris James here. Very funny meme my friend Steve posted. I just was perusing, going over Facebook, and I saw getting gas this morning. I noticed the person before me on pump 3 bought $10 worth. Where the hell were they going to pump 4? It's kind of funny. I forget how much I bought. I only needed like maybe $10 worth in my car the last time I went to fill up, but I had to buy some for the mower because I had, you know, there's probably a good month left of at least mowing. So I needed to get top off the gas can. And it's amazing how much that, like a mortgage payment just to mow the grass the rest of the year. $1,000 up for grabs if you hit the website, 1057.com. Look for the big banner that says Fall Fund on there. Five people going to win $1,000. Only way to do it is to register. So you go to the website and you register. Can also register on there for an all-exclusive, all-inclusive trip for you and four friends down to the Dream Resorts. By the way, there's another keyword for a second trip coming up after 3 o'clock, so I would keep streaming if I were you. These guys, down to Phantom Power in December. Be listening for the free tickets. They're going out on an acoustic tour. Blackstone Cherry on the X.
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11: 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And I'd found myself in another cold cemetery. And I started to wonder if I was next. 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

The Linkin Park movie about how they reformed and had such a success in doing so is out now. 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Just got the email. Congratulations to Sean Christensen. He's the person, I guess it could be a girl too, named Sean. That person, free vacation and free concert out to San Diego to catch Metallica in concert. What a, not only a great vacation to San Diego, but a great show, obviously, as well. James Hetfield making some kind of news today. His gray hair now has a black stripe down the middle. I wish I had hair to do that with. No, I don't. I like getting out of the shower and not have to worry about the hair. Got Metallica coming up right after Twisted Sister on The X.

0: They were just down in New York at the Appel Center earlier this week. It's Everclear at 1057 The X. Hawaiian Chris James, I tell you all the time, use the free app not only to stream us, not only to play games, use it as an alarm to wake up with the People's Morning Show, but to drop us a line. There's a message, a thing on there that says record a message. You drop it to us. Chances are, as long as you keep it clean, you're going to end up on the radio like this person did. Thank you for listening very attentively to John and I in the afternoon.
1: Hey, Chris, this is Nick from Middletown. Hey, the other week you and John were talking about people having colonoscopy parties as a new fad. Well, it so happens this Friday, the 2nd, I have a colonoscopy. So if you are still willing to bring John and a cake, I'll call the guys and get some beer and wings, and we can have a party. Not sure exactly what we'll celebrate, but can't go wrong with beer and wings. And also to the guy that says Nipsey sucks, he doesn't suck. Philly sucks.
0: I like the fact that right after a colonoscopy, he's going right for the wings, too. That's an idea. Way to go, Nick. Hopefully your colonoscopy goes well and you're celebrating no polyps or anything in there. You'll be cleaned out at least for a day. But that's why you use the record a message button, just like Nick did. I appreciate that. Send them in. It's Ice Nine Kills and then traffic on the X.
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6: Seeing that bumper-to-bumper slow go, 83 northbound from Lemoyne, up past 19th Street into the construction. 83 southbound, got some slowing heading into the York split. Slow there on 581 eastbound as you make your way from Camp Hill over to 83. Looking good, 81, no delays on the outbound river routes. York County Vehicle Fire, Heidelberg Township, York Road 116 near Gitz Run Road. Trying to clear an accident in York City on East Market at Pine Street. Lancaster County accident, Manheim Township, Oregon Pike, 272 at Princess Avenue. Going Earl Township, 322 at Railroad Avenue. John Wilspach, right now traffic.
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Motionless in White's latest one at 105.7 The X. They're down in Philly, what, Halloween night, I guess it is? Tickets currently on sale for that. Probably a good idea to hit the club and concert line at least daily at this point. It's crazy how many shows we get to keep announcing now. There's another one that we're getting set to announce in just a day or so. The TSO we did. Daughtry was yesterday. Daughtry Acoustic. Some people say acoustic. I never understood that. At the Hershey Theater, and we will have tickets for that. Big X Presents event. We got four different concerts in December. The one that just got announced was Phantom Power on December the 8th, that Tuesday. It's Blackstone Cherry Acoustic, and we'll have some tickets for that. We got a ton of concert tickets between now and the end of the year. Nothing better than going for free. How about it? Offspring on our way to the 3 o'clock version of That's F'd Up on the X.

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1: Motorcyclist down in Virginia got pulled over for speeding. Cops said he was just going ridiculously way too fast. He told the cop, "I was moving a little too quick, wasn't I? I was trying to hit the McDonald's for breakfast."
2: On the motorcycle?
1: Yes. Hey, you got to get them hash browns. You know, you want to make sure you get your hash browns.
2: I just want to see him eat it while he's riding his motorcycle.
1: Yeah, that's true, too. Yeah, it's kind of hard to reach back and get French fries when you're on a motorcycle. Man, this just sounds like... This sounds like every TV show or every movie I've ever seen with cocaine in it. More than $10 million worth of cocaine that got stored at some Fiji court as evidence was found to have been replaced with flour.
2: Don't you see
1: that in like movies and TV shows all the time? And the bad guy goes, "Hey, if you want to get out of this, you got to go in there and replace it."
2: Interesting.
1: So there, it happened down in Fiji. Have you ever been to Fiji?
2: Never.
1: Okay.
2: No. Huh. It'd be nice, but no.
1: Yeah, me too. Some mom in Florida facing child neglect. I heard the court rendering of this, and I'm like, lady, come on. Allegedly abandoning her four kids, including a two-month-old and a two-year-old. Why? To go on a cruise to the Bahamas.
2: I saw video of this and the story. What a dirtbag.
1: They actually got her as she's getting off the boat going, lady, you're under arrest.
2: Yeah, they're showing the agents. I saw the video stuff, and the agents were in the house, and I guess the oldest daughter was the one taking care of the kid.
1: And she's only not even a teenager, was it? She maybe just a teenager.
2: Exactly right.
1: And she's in charge of the kids while mom goes on a cruise. Wow.
2: Amazing.
1: Wow. Finally, Amazon delivery driver in New York got caught on camera peeing all over the lobby of some really ritzy apartment building. Delivery driver has not been identified. Amazon says he doesn't work for them directly. He was one of those third-party delivery service providers. He will not be doing that anymore. But I guess he got into this apartment complex and decided, hey, screw you rich people, and peed all over the lobby.
2: Oh, that's...
1: Wow.
2: Come on, people. Have a little self-dignity out there in your job.
1: I'd find his car, pee all over the inside of it. That's what you do.
2: Mm-hmm.
1: I was going to say pee on him, but he might like that. Pee all over the inside of his car. It's your 3 o'clock version of That's F Tough. 3 days grace. Then we'll check traffic on the X. I've tried.

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2: Cumberland County and Camp Hill, they just cleared from that vehicle recovery and spill cleanup on 15 South at 581. Still a little heavy slow on the Camp Hill bypass down to 581, but all lanes are open. Still a little slow on 581 westbound heading over to 15 South. That is quickly thinning out. We're in good shape on 81. 83 North got some slowing 2nd Street north of 19th Street. No delays on the outbound river routes. In the York County's Heidelberg Township, still from an earlier vehicle fire on 116 near Gitts Run Road. Lancaster County 30 East, slow 283 to 222. Have an accident in Earl Township. Peters Road at New Holland Road. John Will Spock, right now traffic.
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105.7 The X, Hawaiian Chris James back in the saddle after a day off yesterday. On the way, we'll check traffic at your 4 o'clock. Fun facts. Here's a fun one. You got a chance to win an all-inclusive trip for you and three friends to the Dream Resorts down in Mexico. Every day, every weekday, I should say, for the next 2 weeks, a trip goes up for grabs. And the keyword flipped over at 3 o'clock. The current keyword to get you there is ocean. O-C-E-N. 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It's that easy. 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Just a couple songs away on the X.

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0: It's Orange Shirt Day today, John.
1: Orange Shirt Day.
0: There's a meaning
1: behind
0: it.
1: I didn't know that. I've got a couple.
0: I hope my friend Bob Allendar, Robert Allendar, is listening. It's to honor the indigenous children who were sent to residential schools. Remember those lost and commit to the ongoing journey of reconciliation, healing, and cultural awareness. So, remembering the indigenous kids that got kind of abused way back when.
1: Yeah, which is sad, but I get the feeling if I wore an orange shirt out there today, no one would have even cared or understood.
0: No, you're right, which is sad. Hey, John, it's Women's Health and Fitness Day.
1: Well, we like healthy women and fit women.
0: Yes. It's National Mud Pack Day. Do people still do that, putting mud packs on their face? Do they still do that?
1: I guess they do that at some of these spas.
0: I mean, I've seen, like, that green stuff all over your face. I've seen, like, Hershey does chocolate all over their face and stuff. But National Chewing Gum Day today, too, John.
1: You know, I rarely, if ever, chew gum, even, I bet you, once a year if I'm lucky.
0: Oh, I do all the time. October starts tomorrow. It's National Pizza Month and National Book Month. And to celebrate, this is kind of cool. Pizza Hut is letting you apply for a Little Hut Library. It's a custom version of a neighborhood book exchange with a Pizza Hut red roof on it. I think that's kind of neat.
1: Yeah, that is.
0: When we go for walks at night, there's one near people that have one of those little libraries outside their house. And I've taken a book and then read it, and I've also finished my own books and put it back in there. I think it's a neat idea.
1: I see one in Hummelstown when I take walks over there.
0: Yes. I think it's a better idea if you put pizzas in there besides books.
1: Yes.
0: A new generation of male birth control, they say, is on the horizon. They're working with everything from pills and gels to longer lasting contraceptives. According to the New York Post, a lot of guys eager to try them. I would take a pill. I don't mind that. Gel, I don't know. Putting gel on there kind of defeats the purpose.
1: Yeah. For a lot of guys, it's just being ugly or fat and ugly.
0: Yeah, let me raise my hand. Nearly 300 dogs descended on the Nevada water park for an event that broke the Guinness record. Get this, for the most dogs attending a dog pool party.
2: That's so weird.
1: Okay, that sounds pretty wild.
0: Is there any dog poo in the pool? That's what I want to know.
1: Yeah, a lot of dogs don't like getting in the pool, though.
0: That's true. Alabama, the last state to repeal its constitutional ban on interracial marriage. Believe it or not, it was in the year 2000, and only 59% of the voters were in favor of repealing it. Wow.
1: Ooh.
0: Wow. Finally,
1: yeah, that's all.
0: Billionaires Challenge is going viral on Reddit and TikTok. People are being asked, what would one do if you were dating a billionaire's daughter or son, and the father offered you $6 million to leave the kid alone? Would you? Yes, because after you gave me the $6 million, your kid would probably go, I can't believe you did that, Dad. And then you'd be back with him and you'd have $6 million. That's what I'm hoping anyway. I don't really know any billionaires that would, that have kids that would say, Chris, would you like to go out with my daughter? Never in a zillion years. John, your mic's off again. It's Sleep Theory, and then we'll hopefully his mic's back on, and he'll do traffic next on The X.

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1: Bumper to bumper, 83 northbound South Bridge up north of 19th Street, 83 South. Some slowing from 29th Street down to the South Bridge. Busy but looking good on the Camp Hill Bypass. A little heavy 81 North heading up past Allen Road, the Plainfield exit. In good shape on the outbound river routes. Down Hershey, got a fender bender on 322. That's going to be Governor Road there at Centerview Drive. Levittown County is incident-free. York County and Hanover accident High Street at Poplar Street. Lancaster County 30 East, low 283, over to 222. Got one in Clay Township, West Main Street. That's 322 at Clearview Road. Jet wheel spot, right now traffic.
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Shine Down with Young Again at 105.7 The X, which reminds me, speaking of Young Again, coming up on the 4 o'clock version of That's Heft Up, just about two songs away, a story about a teacher at a high school getting into a lot of trouble for a GoFundMe she set up. Huh. Will you hear this one? Two songs away, right here on The X.

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0: Billy Idol, 105.7 The X, and here we go. 4 o'clock version of That's Effed Up. Clinton Community School District in Iowa fired their teacher, Stephanie, after she offered kids extra credit for donating to her personal GoFundMe page.
1: A personal GoFundMe?
0: Yes.
1: And what was that supposed to be used for?
0: Well, she tells the kids that during the year, donations would count toward their grades. It was for her trip to Ecuador.
1: And you could kind of buy her off by the more money she got, your grade would help.
0: Yes. I don't care if you go to Ecuador. Get me an A. She had a goal of $1,800. She got $140 from like 6 donations because a lot of people are going, you're out of your freaking mind. District finds out about it. Judge actually denied her unemployment benefits too. She's in big trouble. So there you go.
1: Oh, yeah. You can't do that.
0: But where were you when I needed you for calculus when I was in high school? I would have paid off to get something better. D in calculus.
1: That's a very good point.
0: Yes. I didn't have a lot of money, but I see what I could do. Some naked guy recently spotted riding an electric scooter through Midwest City, Oklahoma. Somebody that lives on the street calls the cops, says, hey, some guy's riding around naked. They got security cameras, caught him. The officials finally get there, and the cops go, look, buddy, what's going on? He goes, I'm just riding around. He said he was just bored. He's just riding around naked on his scooter.
1: Naked on a scooter in Oklahoma, just feeling footloose and fancy free.
0: Yes. Excuse me, I'm just airing my body out. That's all. Wow. Finally, Athens, Georgia cops recently called to a local Social Security Administration building. There was some guy in there wearing a dragon mask, raising his arms and flapping like a bird.
1: Oh, all right. Yeah, if you go to the bathroom, what was wrong with him?
0: I guess he thought he was a dragon, John. He was trying to get air.
1: Maybe that's what dragons did.
0: Yeah, if you could breathe fire, you might not have gotten arrested. They called 911. He was screaming at him. Officers arrived. I asked him what he was doing, and he said he was just visiting the Social Security office. They had to escort him out. We're like, dude, you can't be in here flapping your wings and with your dragon mask on. You got to go.
1: Mm-hmm.
0: Could you, at the Social Security office, there's probably a lot of old people there. And a lot of old people there going, what the hell is going on? My mom would be calling me going, Christopher, you gotta come get me.
1: Oh yeah, anytime you got these people wearing masks out there and outfits. I mean, it's weird. I stopped down after a football game a couple weeks ago to Atlantic City on the boardwalk. Some dude up there thought he was Batman.
0: Well, it's bad enough when you're wearing the dragon mask, but if you're flapping your wings, come on, buddy.
1: Mm-hmm.
0: Unbelievable. It's your 4 o'clock version of That's Effed Up. It's Let Down. That's the band Let Down. It's actually a guy from Chicago. Great song, though. Do It for the Love on the X.

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4: Lancaster County accident, 30 westbound prior to 222 now on the right shoulder. All lanes have reopened. You've got backlogs to the old Philadelphia Pike. Expect delays here. 30 west heading over to 222, but all lanes are now open. East Hempfield Township accident, Roarstown Road at Spring Valley Road. You got one on West Lampeter Township on Lampeter Road at Millport Road. You've got one there in Lancaster City on Walnut Street at the ramp to 30 eastbound. 30 east is running heavy slow from the Fruitville Pike to 222. York County still with the accident, York Township, Cape Horn Road at Edgewood Road there on 24. Also got one Springwood Road at Chapel Church Road. Harrisburg area, bumper to bumper, 83 northbound, South Bridge north of 19th Street. 83 south slow through the Ike down at the South Bridge. 283 south got a half mile backlog down to the ramp to 283 eastbound. Running slow on 283 west from the airport connector over to the turnpike. Joe Wills right now traffic.
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And then your 5 o'clock funny is just a couple songs away.

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0: 5 o'clock, happy hour, 105.7 The X. I'm Hawaiian Chris James, and in the mail yesterday, hey, it's going to be time to pick your health benefits once again starting next week. If you don't pick them, you don't get any health benefits. The email, same thing in the email, and you're like, oh my God, I got to go through all that all over again. which brings up today's 5 o'clock funnies. It's comedian Sam Morrell.
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4: Lancaster County accident, 30 westbound prior to 222 now on the right shoulder. All lanes have reopened. You've got backlogs to the old Philadelphia Pike. Expect delays here. 30 west heading over to 222, but all lanes are now open. East Hempfield Township accident, Norristown Road at Spring Valley Road. You got one on West Lampeter Township on Lampeter Road at Millport Road. You've got one there in Lancaster City on Walnut Street at the ramp to 30 eastbound. 30 east is running heavy slow from the Fruitville Pike to 222. York County still with the accident, York Township, Cape Horn Road at Edgewood Road there on 24. Also got one, Springwood Road at Chapel Church Road. Harrisburg area, bumper to bumper, 83 northbound, South Bridge, north of 19th Street. 83 south, slow through the Ike, down to the South Bridge. 283 south, got a half mile backlog down to the ramp to 283 eastbound, running slow on 283 west from the airport connector over to the turnpike. Joe Wills back right now, traffic.
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Latest from Foo Fighters is Window at 1057 The X. AC/DC back there. Both bands going to be playing together up at MetLife Stadium. It was the show that got rescheduled from over the weekend when they had all that rain up there on the coast with the nor'easter. Foo Fighters going to have to join them again because I guess since they had to reschedule the date, Pretty Reckless, who had been opening up, has probably already got a gig that night. So bonus, if you had tickets to that, not only do you get to go see the show, you get Foo Fighters to open up at the same time. 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

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The winner yesterday, John Marenka. You could be the winner today. Every weekday for this week and next week, a trip a day, basically. And all you got to do is be listening for those keywords. Current keyword to get you registered is ocean, O-C-E-N, ocean. Text that to 95819. Bingo. You are registered. There's like a couple different keywords a day. The next new one will be tomorrow morning at 6 a.m. with the People's Morning Show. Papa Roach, as we continue on with a check of traffic next on the X.

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6: Got a fender bender, 83 northbound, just north of Derry Street. They're off to the side, but 83 north now running slow through the ice and Hare Interchange up past the Derry Street on-ramp. 283 north, bumper to bumper, just after Lindell Road 441 all the way up into the Ike. 83 north got some slowing again, 2nd Street up past 19th Street. 83 south slow, Paxton Street down the South Bridge. 15 south got some stacking at Ross Point. 81's busy, but looking good, no problems. River routes, York County, accident. Accident free, just heavy on 30 East and North Hills Road. Lancaster County dealing with a fender bender there on 30 East near the Lidditz Pike. And they cleared that 130 westbound at 222. Lancaster City accident, Queen Street at Chesapeake Street. Very congested in that area. John Will Spock, right now traffic.
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Five Finger Death Punch, putting the capper on today's 5 o'clock Hoppy Hour at 105.7 The X, brought to you by our friends at Westy's Beer Distributor in Camp Hill. We know Metallica just announced a brand new tour. I mean, the latest free vacation and free concert was down to San Diego. Sean Christensen, the person that won that. They've also got dates at the Sphere coming up between, what is it, October and March. Wait till you hear the extras they've got planned. If you've not booked yourself a trip out to the Sphere to see them yet, you may after I fill you in on some of the extras you're going to get. Details, just a couple songs away as we enjoy Metallica now. I would guess this is on the set list for at least one of the shows. It's on the X.

Shinedown 105.7 The X. Hawaiian Chris James here. Got Chili Peppers, Metallica back there as well. The Life Burns Faster. That's what the residency at the Sphere in Vegas is called. 24 performances from October through the March. And they got a lot planned in addition to just playing. The sets have no repeated songs between the Thursday and Friday shows, kind of what they do on the M72 tour. Pop-up shop at the Summit Showroom at the Venetian Resort. Exclusive merch, city-specific vinyl pressings of the 72 seasons. They've teamed up with the Red Cross. We'll host a blood donation experience at the Fashion Show Las Vegas Shopping Mall, featuring Metallica art and memorabilia. That's kind of awesome. This is the really cool part, too. Blackened Master Distiller, Rob Dietrich. You'll remember that's their whiskey, the blackened stuff. Celebrating Life Burns Faster whiskey and cigars in Vegas, including meet and greets and a blackened cigar happy hour. Not too bad at all. Punk Rock Museum in Vegas will debut a new exhibit dedicated to Motorhead and Lemmy on October 2nd, coinciding with the Metallica residency. So they are really going all out if you're heading out to Vegas for the residency shows. And from what I hear, you don't want to sit all the way at the top and you don't want to sit all the way down front. You want to be kind of on the first level facing the stage. That's just what I've heard from people that have been out there. Bill Murray now on the X.

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105.7, the X, cat out of the bag now that Slipknot is coming to Hershey Park Stadium in July of next year. Man, that, talk about a big show. Bring Me the Horizon going to be opening up that show. 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
1: And then there's this. There's a man suing Texas Pete. Philip White of Los Angeles is suing the makers of Texas Pete hot sauce because it's made in North Carolina, not Texas. So in L.A., Philip White is angry that the makers of Texas Pete hot sauce don't make it in Texas. It has nothing to do with Texas. They make it in North Carolina.
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Chad Taylor of Live. I just saw they're doing two shows. He's got his own little musician group going on now, and they're actually going to people's houses. I think one of them was down in Westchester. Another one was

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Oh, I sing along every time it comes on. It's a good thing the mic wasn't open. 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Have a little dinner. Get set for baseball and hockey tonight. My Caps don't play, till Friday night, I guess, is the first game. But it's just cool watching hockey again. Bears back in action, too, as of this weekend. Saturday and Sunday, it counts. We'll be talking with my friend Zach Fish, the voice of the Hershey Bears, coming up tomorrow around 3. Metallica, as I get out the door. Aloha.

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12: Times are tough. 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Nah, then I have to wash the sheets.

anyone sees someone with their Christmas decorations up, let us know by dropping us a line using the Send a Message feature on the X app. We want to let everyone know who's premature. 105.7 The X.

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